0: 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Be ready. Somehow tonight, we got talking about neighbors. And you want to request, whoop, there it is for yours. But why are you mad at him?
1: 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My neighbor has a snowblower, and he uses it to blow the snow onto my driveway. Like, thanks.
0: Well, you know what? It'll be that time before you know it, and whoop, there it is for you next.
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0: 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We're having some fun. We've got TGI90s MyFM air fresheners for your car. They're actually pretty cool. And they smell delicious. How do you win one? Well, text a song or play along.
1: Did it happen in the 90s?
0: Which one of these happened in the 90s? The Toronto FC joined the Major League Soccer League. The Toronto Blue Jays won a World Series. Or the Vegas Golden Knights entered the NHL. Which one of those happened in the 90s? Text me your answer right now. Best guess. 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
14: Here's your three-day forecast from the MyFM Weather Center. Partly cloudy skies overnight tonight with a low of 9 degrees. Sunny skies expected all day Saturday, a high of 23, a 40% chance of evening showers, a low of 16, and a mix of sun and clouds Sunday, a high of 23. 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
1: Did it happen in the 90s?
0: Was it the FC joining soccer in Toronto? Was it the Vegas Knights going in the NHL? No. And looking at the text board, many knew that the Toronto Blue Jays won back-to-back championships in 92 and 93. I remember being on an elevator in Toronto when they won in 93, and someone dumped beer on my head, and I was on my way to work. They became the first non-U.S. team to win the World Series. We will play again, coming up. Now, request tonight. I have a request for Sheryl Crow. Why did you want to request that your friend needed to make a change?
2: We went to the Ed Sheeran concert.
0: Yeah.
2: And my friend Heather said, I'll remember where we parked. We spent 45 minutes looking for the car.
0: She's not the first or last to do that, but a change might do her good.
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0: TGNani's one band from Canada that must have played every nook and cranny of the country. 5440. 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

0: 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You just have to guess. You don't even have to be right. You could win. Are you ready? Here we go.
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0: 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Was it a Tamagotchi? Hatchimals? Or Fingerlings? Which one of those was a big, huge, crazy kids toy in the 90s? 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
6: Here's your three-day forecast from the MyFM Weather Center. Partly cloudy skies overnight tonight with a low of 9 degrees. Sunny skies expected all day Saturday, a high of 23, a 40% chance of evening showers, a low of 16, and a mix of sun and clouds Sunday, a high of 23. 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

0: Fugees, Killing Me Softly. And unfortunately, Lauryn Hill could never show up on time for a concert. That's what we've learned in all these years. Should we get you the answer? Probably.
1: Did it happen in the 90s?
0: We talked about toys and the huge craze. Which one of these? Was it a Hatchimal? Was it a Fingerlings? The digital pet craze exploded in 1996. And one of the hottest toys of the late 90s was the Tamagotchi. Did you have one? I did not have one. I'm looking forward. I just got a whole stack of these air fresheners. They do smell delicious. And they smell... My wife got into my car. She said, it smells like piña colada. Which is not a problem unless you get pulled over by the police. I think it smells like vanilla. I think it was her. Anyway, they're up for grabs. We'll award some in just a bit. Appreciate you being here with my FM.
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0: 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We keep track. With an abacus, we keep track. Lori, what do you want?
1: You know what you should play?
0: What?
1: Friday, I'm in Love. 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
1: Yeah.
0: Here's The Cure and your song. We do appreciate you being here. 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
6: Here's your three-day forecast from the MyFM Weather Center. Partly cloudy skies overnight tonight with a low of 9 degrees. Sunny skies expected all day Saturday, a high of 23. A 40% chance of evening showers, a low of 16. And a mix of sun and clouds Sunday, a high of 23. 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
2: Here's your three-day forecast from the MyFM Weather Center. Partly cloudy skies overnight tonight with a low of 9 degrees. Sunny skies expected all day Saturday, a high of 23. A 40% chance of evening showers, a low of 16. And a mix of sun and clouds Sunday, a high of 23. 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
2: Here's your three-day forecast from the MyFM Weather Center. Sunny skies Saturday, a high of 23. Cloudy periods with a 40% chance of overnight showers, a low of 16. A 60% chance of showers Sunday, a high of 23, low 17. And a 40% chance of rain Monday, a high of 26. 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
2: Here's your three-day forecast from the MyFM Weather Center. Sunny skies Saturday, a high of 23, cloudy periods with a 40% chance of overnight showers, a low of 16. A 60% chance of showers Sunday, a high of 23, low 17. And a 40% chance of rain Monday, a high of 26. 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
2: Here's your three-day forecast from the MyFM Weather Center. Sunny skies Saturday, a high of 23, cloudy periods with a 40% chance of overnight showers, a low of 16. A 60% chance of showers Sunday, a high of 23, low 17. And a 40% chance of rain Monday, a high of 26. 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
2: Here's your three-day forecast from the MyFM Weather Center. Sunny skies Saturday, a high of 23, cloudy periods with a 40% chance of overnight showers, a low of 16. A 60% chance of showers Sunday, a high of 23, low 17, and a 40% chance of rain Monday, a high of 26. 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
2: Here's your three-day forecast from the MyFM Weather Center. Sunny skies Saturday, a high of 23, cloudy periods with a 40% chance of overnight showers, a low of 16. A 60% chance of showers Sunday, a high of 23, low 17. And a 40% chance of rain Monday, a high of 26. 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
2: Here's your three-day forecast from the MyFM Weather Center. Sunny skies Saturday, a high of 23, cloudy periods with a 40% chance of overnight showers, a low of 16. A 60% chance of showers Sunday, a high of 23, low 17, and a 40% chance of rain Monday, a high of 26. 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
1: weather. Here's your three-day forecast from the MyFM Weather Center. Sunny skies Saturday, a high of 23, cloudy periods with a 40% chance of overnight showers, a low of 16. A 60% chance of showers Sunday, a high of 23, low 17. And a 40% chance of rain Monday, a high of 26. 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
1: Here's your three-day forecast from the MyFM Weather Center. Sunny skies Saturday, a high of 23, cloudy periods with a 40% chance of overnight showers, a low of 16. A 60% chance of showers Sunday, a high of 23, low 17, and a 40% chance of rain Monday, a high of 26. 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
2: Here's your three-day forecast from the MyFM Weather Center. Sunny skies Saturday, a high of 23. Cloudy periods with a 40% chance of overnight showers. A low of 16. A 60% chance of showers Sunday, a high of 23, low 17. And a 40% chance of rain Monday, a high of 26. 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
1: Here's your three-day forecast from the MyFM Weather Center. Sunny skies Saturday, a high of 23, cloudy periods with a 40% chance of overnight showers, a low of 16. A 60% chance of showers Sunday, a high of 23, low 17, and a 40% chance of rain Monday, a high of 26. 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
2: Here's your three-day forecast from the MyFM Weather Center. Sunny skies Saturday, a high of 23, cloudy periods with a 40% chance of overnight showers, a low of 16. A 60% chance of showers Sunday, a high of 23, low 17. And a 40% chance of rain Monday, a high of 26. 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

0: Mother's Favorite Drive and When I'm With You at 88.1 MyFM. Brian Perkin with you on this Saturday morning. Still another week before Labor Day. The summer is still with us, and let's hang on to it as best we can. With a great forecast today, that shouldn't be a problem. We've got sunshine in the forecast with a mix of sun and cloud this afternoon. Winds becoming southwest at 20K, gusting to 40, and then a high today around 24. With the Humidex, though, that'll feel more like 28. So we'll take it. Tonight, maybe a few showers overnight and a low of 17. Tomorrow, mix of sun and cloud, a 60% chance of showers. Can't go too far without our showers. And then a high around 23. And then Monday, which is the last day of August, we're up to a high of 26. 30% chance of showers and some cloudy conditions. So let's enjoy these last vestiges of summer. Great day today, by the way, for the Maberly Fair, taking place from 8 this morning till about 4 this afternoon. That's all happening at the Maberly Fairgrounds at 4884 Bolingbrook Road. 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

0: There's Alanna Miles in Black Velvet at 88.1 MyFM. Well, just a reminder, we've got the Perth Farmers Market open again this morning. They'll be opening up the stalls and ready to go by 8 a.m. And then, of course, they'll be there at the Crystal Palace in the Tay Basin in Perth right through until about 1 o'clock this afternoon. Fresh local food, live music, cafe seating. There's some prize draws and some seasonal community events happening as well. All the details for the Perth Farmers Market online at PerthFarmersMarket.ca. And don't forget, we're into day number two of the Smiths Falls Rib Fest today. That kicked off yesterday at Centennial Park along the Rideau waterfront. They continue today and tomorrow. The three-day festival features award-winning ribbers. Oh, you can taste the barbecue sauce now with some great ribs and chicken and everything else, too. They've got live entertainment going on this weekend, a beer garden, a maker's market, and family activities. And it's supposed to be a great event. Oh, great way to celebrate the late summer in Smiths Falls today at the Smiths Falls Rib Fest.
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2: Here's Lanark and Leeds' three-day forecast. Sunshine with increasing cloudiness, the high 23, it feels more like 27. Tonight we'll see partly cloudy skies with the chance of showers, the low 17. Tomorrow you can expect mainly cloudy skies with a good chance of afternoon thundershowers, the high 23. And on Monday, cloudy with possible showers and a high of 25. 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

0: There's Magic and Let Your Hair Down at 88.1 MyFM. Supposed to be nice and sunny today with a mix of some clouds this afternoon, but getting up to a high around 24, Humidex around 28. A nice day for sure. Well, today we've got another edition of All About the House coming up after the 8 o'clock news with your host, Brian Turner. Today, the show will shed a little light on a hidden gem of truly invaluable resource. That's the Mississippi Madawaska Land Trust. Our guest will be newly appointed Executive Director Ramsey Hart, and he'll be covering what land trusts do and why they're important players in the conservation of nature, along with what current properties that the land trust stewards and their current projects and activities, including land acquisition, nature outings, and fundraising and future goals and aspirations. Big show with the Mississippi Madawaska Land Trust today. That's on All About the House after the 8 o'clock news this morning here at 88.1.
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Don't forget me when I'm gone at 88.1 My FM. Beautiful day today, around 24 or so. We're going to be checking the latest news, sports, and weather with Brian Turner coming up at 7. Just a reminder, after 9 o'clock this morning, we've got another edition of Lacey's Trading Post. It's not too late to purge some of those items from your garage or your boathouse, in fact, and get them on the air. We're going to be selling used items, new items, recycling, and more. So that's coming up on Lacey's Trading Post. And don't forget, if you've got a garage sale, a beautiful day for a garage sale today, let us know as well by giving us a shout. That's coming up after the 9 o'clock news this morning here on Lacey's Trading Post at 88.1. Well, just a reminder that the Smiths Falls Fire Department is collecting donations for Muscular Dystrophy Canada today. They'll be at it from 9 this morning to 1 this afternoon, stationed along Beckwith Street in Smiths Falls with boots ready for donations. Funds raised today support individuals and families living with neuromuscular disorders. And you're encouraged to stop by and contribute today. We've got the news coming up at 7 o'clock.

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0: This is MyFM on the weekend. It's 7 o'clock. Here's what's happening.
1: Good morning. I'm Brian Turner in the MyFM newsroom. Here are your top stories from across Canada and around the world. The Canada-U.S. tariff dispute is prompting Ottawa to rethink where it buys military equipment. Defense procurement official Stephen Fuhrer says there would be little public appetite for sole-source contracts with American companies. Canada wants to reduce the share of defense spending flowing south of the border while building stronger military and industrial partnerships with Europe and Asia. The Quebec election campaign is heating up with taxes and the U.S. trade war among the key issues. PQ leader Paul St-Pierre Plamondon is promising to cut business taxes by 20% if elected. Liberal leader Charles Millard says Quebec should diversify its export markets, pledging to reduce the province's reliance on the United States by 15%. Quebecers go to the polls on October 5th. Back-to-school routines are returning, and the OPP says families should add one more check before kids bike, scooter, or skateboard to class. Sergeant Aaron Cranton says protective gear can make all the difference.
2: Safety equipment is key in everything that we do, whether we're out on the water in a vehicle or riding a bicycle or scooter. That helmet is going to keep you safe. It is the most important piece of safety equipment you can wear while riding a bike, scooter, or skateboard.
1: Ontario cyclists under 18 are required to wear an approved bicycle helmet. Police say building the habit now can help keep the trip to and from school safer. In MyFM Sports on the Diamonds yesterday in the MLB, Toronto beat Seattle 8-1. The two teams are back at it today in Toronto. In football, Winnipeg won over Montreal 44-28. Today, Hamilton is in Calgary to take on the Stampeders. Toronto visits Saskatchewan. And tomorrow, BC travels to Ottawa to face the Red Blacks. In women's basketball, the Toronto Tempo lost to Las Vegas yesterday 93-73. And tonight they face Phoenix. And after two rounds at the LPGA's FM Championship in Boston, Canadian golfer Anna Wang is sitting at 5-under, just 5 strokes back of the leader. You can find all of your local news online at myfmradio.ca. 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
6: Here's Lanark and Leeds 3-day forecast. Sunshine with increasing cloudiness, the high 23, it feels more like 27. Tonight we'll see partly cloudy skies with the chance of showers, the low 17. Tomorrow you can expect mainly cloudy skies with a good chance of afternoon thunder showers, the high 23. And on Monday, cloudy with possible showers and a high of 25. 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

0: is Magic and Rude at 88.1 MyFM. Brian Perkin with you on this Saturday morning. Welcome aboard. We've got a nice day going for us today. The forecast calling for sunny skies, mix of sun and cloud this afternoon, and a high around 24, humidex up to 28, and then tonight maybe a few showers and a low of 17. So let's keep it going. We've got another week before Labor Day, so let's enjoy this summer-like weather today for sure. We also have the Smiths Falls Rib Fest on this weekend. They kicked it off yesterday at Centennial Park in the Falls, right on the Rideau waterfront, and it's going right through until Sunday tomorrow. We've got those award-winning ribbers there with their secret sauce and their ribs and their chicken and more. And of course, with that, there's also live entertainment, a beer garden, a maker's market, and family activities. And by the way, as far as entertainment for the kids' zone is running daily from 11 a.m. until 6, free admission there. And entertainment-wise today, we've got the Continentals on stage at 2 o'clock, followed by Ambush through until 5 today. Tomorrow, it's DJ Johnny 5 by Johnny Van Dusen. So a lot of fun at this weekend's Smiths Falls Rib Fest.
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0: Tom Cochran and Good Times at 88.1 MyFM. The Ottawa Redblacks hoping for some good times tomorrow in week number 13 of the CFL season. Maybe 13 will be lucky for them. Hasn't been so far a great season for the Redblacks, sitting at 0-10 right now. And if you combine that with the final six games of last season, they're essentially 0-16, if you can believe it. Hopefully, they've got some new blood, not necessarily on the field, but maybe in the brain trust, in the form of Jim Popp, who comes in as a executive taking care of player personnel for the Red Blacks. Hopefully that'll be a bit of a head start for them. He has won, of course, five different Grey Cups with different teams over the years, so his expertise certainly will be welcomed by the Red Blacks. Jake Mayer will be starting as quarterback, still hasn't been able to do it for the Red Blacks so far this season, so we'll see what happens. It's going to be in Ottawa at TD Place tomorrow night's game, 7 o'clock against the BC Lions and that hot Canadian quarterback Nathan Rourke. So the Red Blacks have their work cut out for them once again. Today, by the way, in the CFL, it's Hamilton at Calgary this afternoon for a 3 o'clock start. Tonight, Toronto is in Saskatchewan to take on the Rough Riders at 7.
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2: Here's Lanark and Leeds 3-day forecast. Sunshine with increasing cloudiness, the high 23, it feels more like 27. Tonight we'll see partly cloudy skies with the chance of showers, the low 17. Tomorrow you can expect mainly cloudy skies with a good chance of afternoon thunder showers, the high 23. And on Monday, cloudy with possible showers and a high of 25. 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

0: One-to-one with peace of mind at 88.1 MyFM. Brian Perkin with you on this Saturday morning. It's supposed to be a nice day today. Sunshine with a high of 24. A great day to get out and do a little swimming. We've got the following beaches monitored by the Southeast Public Health Unit and tested each week throughout the summer. And it may be one of their last testings. We've only got two beaches that are sporting the red swimming advisory today. And that is with swimming not recommended because of high levels of E. coli bacteria. And those red flags are out today in Lanark Highlands at Lanark Beach and also in Merrickville at the Merrickville Beach. Otherwise, the following beaches are open and in great shape for some swimming this weekend, including in Athens, Sand Bay at Charleston Lake, also at Carlton Place, both Centennial Beach and Riverside Beach, in Elizabethtown at Lynn Valley Park, in Kittley, Bellamy Park, everything's good there. Lanark Highlands, Dalhousie Lake, and Robertson Lake beaches are in good shape this weekend. We've got the Elmont Beach and the Pakenham Beach in great shape too, as we do at Drummond North Elmsley, the Rideau Ferry Yacht Club, Rideau Lakes at Lower Beverly Lake Park, and the Portland Campbell Street Beach and the South Crosby Sand Lake Beach. Also good swimming this weekend for the Smiths Falls Junior and Senior beaches, and in Westport also at Foley Mountain and Westport Sand Lake. So enjoy the swimming this weekend.
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0: Newly appointed executive director Ramsey Hart, and Ramsey will be talking about what land trusts do and how they're important players in the conservation of nature. He'll also talk about some of the current properties that the land trust stewards and some of their current projects and activities, including land acquisition, nature outings, and fundraising, and future goals and aspirations for the land trust. That's coming up after the 8 o'clock news on All About the House here at 88.1 Miami FM.
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7: Good morning. I'm Brian Turner in the MyFM newsroom. Here are your top stories from across Canada and around the world. U.S. President Donald Trump says the United States will take majority control of more than 65 billion barrels of Venezuela's proven oil reserves. Trump says American companies will help revive Venezuela's struggling energy industry and increase crude supplies to lower U.S. fuel prices. Venezuela's leader welcomed the agreement, saying it could boost the country's economy and government revenue. 5 Ontario cities have landed among Canada's happiest in a new national ranking. Brampton took 2nd place, while Toronto ranked 3rd. Hamilton came 5th, Mississauga 6th, and Ottawa 8th. The Léger Happiness Index says Canada's overall happiness score rose 1.8 points this year to 70.5. Montreal topped the list, with Vancouver and Calgary also making the top 10. Canada's economy grew more than expected in the second quarter, with annualized GDP rising 3.3%. Statistics Canada says the economy expanded 0.8% from the first quarter. Officials also revised the first quarter growth from 0 to 0.1%, removing concerns that Canada had entered a technical recession. Economists say the figures offer some reason for optimism. In MyFM Sports on the Diamonds yesterday in the MLB, Toronto beat Seattle 8-1. The two teams are back at it again today in Toronto. In football, Winnipeg won over Montreal 44-28. Today, Hamilton is in Calgary to take on the Stampeders. Toronto visits Saskatchewan. And tomorrow, BC travels to Ottawa to face the Red Blacks. In women's basketball, the Toronto Tempo lost to Las Vegas yesterday 93-73. And tonight, they face Phoenix. And after two rounds at the LPGA's FM Championship in Boston, Canadian golfer Anna Wang is sitting at 5-under, just 4 strokes back of the leader. 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
11: Here's Lanark and Leeds 3-day forecast. Sunshine with increasing cloudiness, the high 23, it feels more like 27. Tonight we'll see partly cloudy skies with the chance of showers, the low 17. Tomorrow you can expect mainly cloudy skies with a good chance of afternoon thunder showers, the high 23. And on Monday, cloudy with possible showers and a high of 25. 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

0: Good morning and welcome to another edition of All About the House. I'm your host, Brian Turner. Thank you so much for joining us on this rather cool Saturday morning. It's 13 degrees outside our studio right now, but hey, we're heading to a mainly sunny high of 23 degrees today, so it will be a great summer Saturday. We haven't got too many of those left, and it's hard to believe this is the last Saturday in August. Equally hard to believe that school starts in our area before Labor Day. So the kids are going back next week, but they'll get a long weekend next weekend. So it might not be as hard on them as we think for starting back to school that early. Today, I'd like to talk about something that took me by surprise when I first heard about these organizations years ago, and I think I was covering a Lanark County Council meeting when a delegation appeared to talk about land trusts. Never had heard of a land trust before that point in time. The delegation gave a really good explanation of the work they do, and with all the fret and all the worry about losing our beautiful environment to development, a lot of our communities are growing at record pace. It is, I'm going to say, a great idea. It's a welcoming idea to see that these groups have been around for such a long period of time, amassing wild lands, old farmlands, water areas, creeks and ponds and things like that, to protect it from development, to make sure it stays in its pristine state, and to welcome people onto those properties. In a lot of cases, many of the properties that are encased within land trusts are open to the public for trails, for education sessions. And today I'm very happy that we have as our special guest Ramsey Hart, the newest executive director of the Mississippi Madawaska Land Trust. Good morning, Ramsey.
1: Good morning, Brian. Great to be with you this morning.
0: Thank you so much for joining us, because like I said, it's a land trusts are a feature, are a benefit to our environment and our population that not everyone knows about. The Mississippi Madawaska Land Trust has worked since 2003 to protect ecologically and culturally significant lands across eastern Ontario from the Mississippi River watershed north towards the Madawaska River, hence right. Their name. Land trusts exist all across this province, mm-hmm. and they all have pretty much the same goal. But let's let you, Ramsey, explain what land trusts do and why are they so important when it comes to the conservation of our environment and nature.
1: Well, you did a great job, gave a great overview there, but our goal is twofold. One is to protect natural places, significant ecological places, and ensure the biodiversity and the different ecosystem services remain intact for the future. But also, not all land trusts do, but the Mississippi Madawaska Land Trust also places a strong importance and emphasis on people getting access to nature. We recognize all the benefits that come with spending time in nature, reducing stress, physical activity, sense of belonging and connection. All that can come from spending time in nature. And so along with protecting the nature, we want to make sure that we're giving opportunities for people to get out there and enjoying and benefiting from that. And so we work with private landowners who are interested in seeing their properties maintained in a natural state into the future, to take on those properties either through purchase or ideally donation or some mix of that. And there are special programs around that which we can get into that give tax advantages because we're a charity when we receive those donations, and then we roll them into our portfolio of lands, which now includes our website says 17, but we've just added another one we can talk about. So we're now up to 18 properties with over 4,300 acres of land across our district, and that district goes, as you said, from sort of West Ottawa, Carp Hills area, west through the Mississippi watershed, and then up to Calabogie and Denbigh in the northwest.
0: And that benefit to the environment is certainly you know, understandable when you talk about a land trust, but the benefits to humans, we're just kind of discovering and getting into the idea of healing walks through forests, and how it's been demonstrated, it's been measured, it's been studied, it's been reported on, the value to our psychological and our physical being from being in connection with some of the wild, beautiful areas that the Mississippi Madawaska Land Trust entails. So what are the current properties in the MMLT menu or their inventory, let's say?
1: Sure. So I encourage people to visit our website, mmlt.ca, to see the map and get details on more of them. So I'll highlight a few. You know, going through all 18 would take a while, and some of them aren't accessible to the public at any time. Most of them can be accessible on guided walks or things, but some of them include properties that are still owned by other people, but we have special legal agreements on them called a conservation easement. And so we work with the current owners to make sure they know that we're coming and organize groups to visit. But the ones that people can readily visit on their own include Marble Woodlands, which is 5 minutes outside of Carlton Place. Wonderful old farm property. Front half is old hay fields that are still cut and managed so that we have that open land for you know, things like monarch butterflies or the grassland birds that live there. And then also the back part is all beautiful woodland, and there's a loop trail, and you can do the longer loop, which is about 5 kilometers, or you can do the shorter loop, which cuts that in half. Pretty easygoing terrain, but lots of diverse forests and habitats there. Great spot for birding. And then not too far from that in Scotch Corners, we've got the Poole Family Nature Reserve. One of its special features is some beautiful old hemlock trees and a little bit more of a rugged path sort of over some rocky outcrops and things. Another really special place, and so close to us here as well, whether you're in Perth or Carlton Place or in that in between. If we head up north, we've got one of our prized properties, High Lonesome Nature Reserve. Good 7 kilometers of trails up there, a couple of different loop options, wonderful wetlands and ponds to visit there, great wildlife, again, great birding, and some nice mix of forests, and a little bit, again, a little bit more rugged terrain to traverse. And of course, there's Blueberry Mountain, which is not owned by us, but we have a conservation easement on that with the Clifford family. And in one of the 7 wonders of Lanark County, amazing 2.5 kilometer one-way trail up to the lookout. And it's coming up to fall color season. And that, of course, is a favorite spot for people to visit. So that's just 3 of them. We've got some additional properties acquired this year up in the Denby area. And some older, longer standing properties up there too. So our Rose Hill Nature Reserve and Chatson Woods Nature Reserve, less visited just because they're a bit more isolated from most of the communities. But lots of places to choose from. I encourage everybody to get out and check them out.
0: And the idea of a conservation easement must be a boon, because it reduces the resources necessary to bring a piece of property into the fold. Even if a property's donated, there has to be legal costs.
1: Absolutely, yeah.
0: And all types of other things involved in bringing that property into the fold of the land trust. But the easement gives basically all the same benefits to not only the environment and us as the human stewards, but of the land trust, without having to go to that expense.
1: It is, and it was really heralded in the late 80s and 90s when they first became possible legally in Ontario to do this. And just to clarify for folks, so an easement is a legal tool that applies to the title of the land, that requires the land to be conserved, and you can specify what that means within the easement. Typically, it means, you know, no clear-cut logging, no subdivision, no further development on the property. And when the property is sold, those conditions apply to the next owner and future owners. And it is a great tool. And we're now at the point where many of the first easements are starting to turn over. And so the original people that created the easements with land trusts, either ours or others, are now of the age where they're downsizing or passing away, and so those properties are starting to change hands. So now is when the rubber's really hitting the road, and we're seeing how good are these easements at maintaining those desires, and in some cases it's amazing, and the new owners embrace that those conditions. But there have been some cases, not with us, but in other land trusts, where there's been issues with the new owners and whether or not they want to respect those conditions. So it's a great tool. And as you said, it's a little more accessible for us to do that versus receiving the land and continuing to manage the land. But our preference will be sort of, and our emphasis is on acquiring the land ourselves so that we don't have that issue of, you know, how enforceable are these documents once we get there? We don't want to, we want to spend our time out in the woods, not in the courtrooms or in mediation rooms with people.
0: And one of those properties you mentioned, Lonesome.
1: High Lonesome.
0: High Lonesome. Reserve. Yep. That's up near Pakenham.
1: Exactly.
0: And of course, that's the site of the annual Festival of the Wild.
1: It sure is, yeah.
0: And that's been going for how many years?
1: Oh, you stumped me there, Brian. It's a long-standing tradition. 8-10 years, I think, we've been doing that.
0: And very popular, very well attended.
1: Yeah.
0: I'm always interested every year to get notification of it so we can promote it here on the airwaves. So let's talk about, we'll get into some of those events, but let's talk about some of the current projects and activities that are happening with the Mississippi Madawaska Land Trust?
1: Well, so we're busy with acquiring new properties. So in 2025, we added 4 properties and 800 acres to our portfolio, and that continues. So as I hinted at earlier, we've just acquired a 100-acre property between Maberly and Charbot Lake. Interestingly, it's right adjacent to the Tay-Havelock Trail, that rail trail that goes through, and the front of the property is all wetland, so access is a little bit tricky. But we'd love to promote folks stopping and looking at the wetland and observing the wetland. And one of the things that really struck our staff and volunteers when they first visited it was the number of turtles and the ponds and the wetlands right along the trail. And, you know, one of my things I'm really into is trying to make sure people stop and take the time to look and listen and observe when they're out in nature. And I can envision, you know, having some sort of a sign or kiosk or even a viewing deck along the trail just to say, hey, wait, stop, take a minute while you're on your ATV or your bike or you're walking or you're cross-country skiing and look and see what there is to see here. The number of turtles they saw there in the early summer was just quite astounding. And then there's a lot of interesting habitats and forests in behind there, but won't be very accessible because of the wetland at the front. But really cool property, 100 acres, has that neat connection to the Tay-Havelock Trail, and we've reached out to Lanark County to see what we can do in terms of signage or some sort of a viewing platform.
0: And, of course, you know, turtles, I'm glad you mentioned it. You know, they've been in the news quite a bit lately when we look at, you know, the risk to certain species. Blanding comes to
1: mind.
0: One
1: of our favorites at the Land Trust, absolutely.
0: And the idea that you can have visitors viewing them in their natural habitat, and it really gives them a clear picture of their value to our ecosystem.
1: Absolutely.
0: And how it works. It's one thing to go to a museum or go to any type of a show that has live reptiles and things like that, but to be able to have the opportunity to say, yes, I've seen them, and yes, I know where they live and how much land they require to, you know, be active and thrive in our environment. I don't think a lot of people have a real appreciation until they do that.
1: Yeah, I mean, a big point of the Land Trust and our desire to get people out into nature is the belief that people won't care about something unless they, you know, or they'll care more about it if they have a direct connection with it and if they have an experience with it. You know, we might get excited about saving the Amazon and other things, but at a certain point, and I've experienced this myself, you know, your enthusiasm for that can wane if you don't have that personal connection to things, if you haven't seen it or experienced it firsthand. And those experiences can go a long way, and that's part of the reason we're so excited about our annual Festival of the Wild Child, which happened last weekend. And so people can look out for that next year, again in August. And it's an opportunity to get kids and families out into the nature reserve and really, like, literally getting hands-on and experiencing experiencing. We have a pond program where we're dip netting and looking at the amazing diversity that you don't see unless you really take a close look and not literally dive into the pond, but have a good look at what's going on below the surface. And different walks and programs to help kids and their parents really experience the nature reserve in a unique way. So absolutely, I love to get people out there to experience things firsthand.
0: And absolutely, I can tell you this from firsthand experience, when you get children involved, no better way to break the screen time than to hand them one of these dip nets and a magnifying glass and tell them to explore.
1: Absolutely.
0: And you won't see them for hours.
1: Yeah, that's right.
0: And then they'll have stories and memories to share when they get back. We're going to take a quick break for a few messages. Please stay with us. We'll be back with more All About the House right here on 88.1 MyFM.
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0: And welcome back. I'm your host, Brian Turner. My guest this morning is none other than Executive Director of the Mississippi Madawaska Land Trust, Ramsey Hart. Now, that name, of course, is very familiar to a lot of our listeners, because Ramsey, not that long ago, was the Executive Director of the Table Community Food Center here in Perth. And you've always been involved in the environment, even in that position.
1: Yeah, our community gardens and thinking about food systems and the environmental impacts of our food choices was a part of our work at the table, for sure. But also before that, and continuing in my personal life, I've always been a keen naturalist and worked in the environmental field prior to the table. So, yeah, the position at the Land Trust coming up was great timing, and as I was mentioning on the break, it sort of felt like a bit of a homecoming for me to be back in an organization that's really rooted in nature and protecting the environment.
0: And one of your most recent, I don't want to call it a side job, but you were doing canoe tours.
1: I was canoe guiding in Algonquin Park. I'd set up a couple gigs doing that this summer prior to getting work with the Land Trust, and asked them to allow me to honor those commitments that I had to the outfitter. And so, yeah, I've been able to spend a couple weeks up in Algonquin showing people around.
0: And I can't think of a nicer job to have.
1: It's pretty sweet.
0: Well, so what did that involve? Like, you were... Just, did you have a large group or?
1: No, a lot of the groups that come are families, especially international families. So folks visiting Canada and want to have that iconic Canadian experience for a few days of canoe tripping. So the first group I had was from Spain. Wonderful family, the parents and 8-year-old twins. And so, yeah, the job involves getting them going, teaching them how to paddle, getting them from A to B, helping them over the portages, helping set up camp, cooking, all the things. And then the second group was quite different. It was a yoga group from Whitby that organized a sort of a women's retreat to have folks that haven't really experienced a backcountry camping do that as learning and sort of self-empowerment. And so that was fun. I was a bit nervous, you know, women's retreat and a guy being the guy, but they were totally cool with it. And, you know, it was a really wonderful 5 days up there.
0: There's got to be a lot of benefit when you're talking to first timers, or especially an international group of visitors, or, you know, the one you mentioned from Whitby, that their first time out, to hear their reaction and to hear what they think of the environment, because that must give you a lot of insight, you know, when you get back to the office at the Land Trust and start to work and help, you know, develop new plans or new activities. What were some of the comments that you got, say, from your visitors from Spain, that what were their first impressions that you thought of?
1: Well, you're right. You know, it's always good to see the world through somebody else's eyes, because especially, you know, I've been canoe tripping since I was a kid, and getting to experience places like Algonquin kind of can become a bit routine. You know, there's always something that sort of startles you out of that, but always good to see something fresh through new people's eyes. So just, I think, the space for people, the amount of nature. The Spanish family was so impressed with the ability to have a campfire, because in Spain right now, that's not really an option. So you would go to jail right now for having a campfire in Spain, and that's really what impressed them, I think. And then you know, the wildlife, we had an amazing bull moose sighting, which was pretty spectacular. Also something we've had encounters with at the Land Trust property. So, you know, those iconic wildlife moments can be super special, whether it's in Algonquin Park or here in Lanark and Hastings and Renfrew counties.
0: And it's kind of a real dichotomy in terms of whether, when we think about our area having, you know, recorded record high rainfalls in July and even in August. We've had more rain than I think we've had in August in the last 50 or 60 years, versus the condition that we had in Northern Ontario, being ravaged by wildfires. And that's, you know, always has to be a worry to everyone, but especially a Land Trust, because your areas, like those areas in the north part of Ontario, are basically open to whatever Mother Nature throws at them.
1: Absolutely, yeah. And we're very cognizant of that. The challenges with climate change, one of the, you know, reasons we need to have our stewardship fund to make sure we can manage properties, is because we just don't know what, you know, what's going to get thrown at us. The windstorms, you know, that we've had, that's a real challenge for us, because we want to make sure our trails stay open and we want to make sure they're safe. And if you get a heavy wind that blows through, we need to have our staff and our volunteers and potentially bring in some extra help to reopen areas or cut through the windfalls. So always a challenge to when you're managing 4,000 acres or more of property to make sure that things are looked after.
0: Well, that brings up a good point. What type of resources does it take to manage 4,000 acres of nature in under those circumstances?
1: Well, so each property has a volunteer steward. So that's sort of our front line. And they're regularly visiting the property, and it depends on the property. So we've got an amazing volunteer Bill out at High Lonesome, and because that's a more frequented site and because it has a privy outhouse toilets, he's got to be there every couple days to make sure things are kept up in that regard. To other perhaps less visited sites that people might do, you know, weekly or bi-monthly kind of checks on them. So they're out, there are eyes and ears on the properties, making sure there aren't any issues, making sure the trails are clear. And then we only have one staff dedicated to field work and conservation, Andrew, who works very hard, puts a lot of mileage on his little Mazda 3 to get around to all of our different properties and checking them out. And that's an area where we are, as we grow, we also need to expand our resources to be able to make sure we're managing the properties. And so, you know, acquisition and acquiring new properties is very exciting and always drums up a lot of interest, but also we really need that sustained support on an ongoing basis to make sure that we have the staff and the capacity. And, you know, we're looking ahead to getting a truck for Andrew so that his poor Mazda 3 is not sort of hauling lumber and chainsaws and things like that around. So we managed to do it on a pretty small budget, but as we go, we'll have to increase our resources.
0: And that brings up the next question. How do you get those financial resources? I know that, for example, the Festival of the Wild Child had a very reasonable registration and entry fee, but I think that was only for adults.
1: That's right, yeah. The kids are free, and then we just ding the adults $10 each for that. Just basically covers our costs. And so our major fundraising, we have a lot of very supportive folks in the community who are donating. Always encourage folks to sign up as a monthly donation or an annual donation. Greatly appreciated outside those sort of special appeals for property acquisition. We're also fortunate for property acquisitions, there's been some federal and provincial funding available over the last few years. So those four properties that we acquired in 2025, pretty much all of them had significant amounts of government support for those purchases. And then there's also private foundations that are very excited about our work and willing to invest in our property acquisitions. And then we'll do events. So you mentioned Festival of the Wild Child, which has a small fundraising component, but really it's more about getting kids and families into nature. And then we're doing things like our upcoming Notes for Nature concert. So October 17th in Carlton Place at Zion United Church. We're very excited to have Kelly Lee Evans, who's an amazing Ottawa-based jazz singer. Really, really wonderful, talented woman who will be performing, along with our sort of special in-house land trust group. And they're going to create a wonderful night of music, and tickets are $50, and it's going to be one of our big fundraisers for the year.
0: And that money all goes to, I think, one of the best causes that you can think of when it comes to protecting our environment and ensuring that it continues. And I think that's the big benefit to land trusts is they provide solid protection for years to come. This is not just a small short-term thing.
1: No, that's exactly it. You know, we are securing properties either through easements, as we talked before, or through ownership, that those properties will be conserved for us. You know, far as we can tell, forever. What is forever, but as long as things sort of continue to operate in the current manner, then those properties will be protected and also accessible for people to get out and experience nature.
0: Now we're heading into one of my favorite times of year, the fall, and that must bring a lot of demand for nature guide tours and visitations to the properties. And we'd have to clarify, not every acre of every property that's within a land trust is open to the public. Sometimes it's because of terrain, sometimes it's because of sensitivity of the environment.
1: Absolutely.
0: Humans aren't always, even if they go in, thinking they're going to respect and not damage anything, just their presence can be a danger.
1: Sure, yeah, absolutely. And trails can help introduce, non-native species like garlic mustard or something like that. It comes in on people's shoes, and there's a bit of disruption from people. So typically our properties have a loop trail of some kind that accesses a portion of the property, and then perhaps the back portion of the property remains without any disruption in it. So it's always seeking a balance, and that's different depending on the property. Also, we may not have had an opportunity to develop a trail network. In some cases, we've had issues with neighboring properties, you know, rural areas, the boundaries and access. This is always kind of a challenge, and that applies to us as well. And so, for example, one of our properties, Burn Big Creek, in McDonald's Corners area, we're very excited that we've gotten a provincial Trillium Fund grant to reopen that property by rerouting a trail, because the trail that sort of followed the road allowance didn't actually follow the road allowance. And so, you know, rural property issues. And so we're excited to be able to reopen that property next year.
0: We're going to take another quick break for a few messages. Please stay with us. We'll be right back with more All About the House right here on 88.1 MyFM.
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0: Welcome back. I'm your host, Brian Turner, and my guest this morning is none other than Ramsey Hart, Executive Director of the Mississippi-Madawaska Land Trust. We're talking about what a land trust is, the good works they do, and how they involve the public, because, you know, it's something that they can't continue doing the work they do without the public being aware of it, without the public support. And we just mentioned before we went to break that we're heading into the fall, and that's when a lot of people like to get out and experience the great outdoors without being eaten alive by the nature's insect army. Although, as I mentioned during the break, I haven't found mosquitoes in this area to be terrible, but again, depends on where you are. So what kind of activities does the Mississippi-Madawaska Land Trust have planned coming up?
1: So we've got a couple of walks. We encourage people to join us to enjoy the changing season. So I'm excited to be leading my first program for the Land Trust, co-leading it with a wonderful birder and naturalist, Ken Allison. And we're going to be doing a bird tour at the Marble Woodlands Reserve, which is, as I mentioned earlier, just outside of Carlton Place. So it's quite an accessible location for folks in southern part of our catchment. And we'll just be seeing which birds are lingering in the migration. Many birds are already actively migrating south, but also we have all of our wonderful resident birds that are here all year round. And Marble Woodlands Reserve provides a great mix of open, grassy, and shrubby habitats as well as forest habitats. So a great place to see a nice diversity of fall birds. And so we'll be doing that on September 26th in the morning. And we do ask people to sign up ahead of time. We'll have some spare binoculars if people want to join us, if they're beginners and don't have their own. And just come on out and enjoy the trails and see what we can see in terms of bird life. And then our annual Fall Colors Walk at Blueberry Mountain is happening on October 3rd. Great opportunity. Of course, you can go up to Blueberry Mountain anytime during the fall season or year-round to enjoy the trail and the view from that high point up on Blueberry Mountain. But on October 3rd, we'll have staff and volunteers from the Land Trust there to talk about the Land Trust, do a little bit more natural history interpretation, and just share a bit more about what we do and the special nature of Blueberry Mountain. And that's between 10 and 2 o'clock. And if you haven't been to Blueberry, it's a 5-kilometer round trip. Sort of a steady but not steep climb up to the top. There's a little bit of a pitch right at the very top to get up there, but it's a pretty accessible trail. You don't have to be a triathlete or anything to get up there. And once you do, it's just a remarkable view out over the Lanark Highlands and even across into Renfrew County. So should be a great day to be out in nature.
0: And looking ahead, like you had a major year last year when you talk about land acquisition, mm-hmm. 800 plus acres.
1: That's right.
0: And taking you over to over 4,000 acres now.
1: Yep.
0: And for this area, that's a major chunk of property. What are the future goals of the Land Trust for Mississippi Madawaska?
1: Well, I'm joining at a time where there's been some big goals and big ambitions created for the Land Trust. And so the idea is that over the next 5 years, we actually want to double our impact in terms of land and property acquisitions, as well as in terms of visitation and programming. So we are sort of seeing ourselves at the Land Trust grew slowly, and really we're wanting to see how that curve steepen and have big goals to expand the impact. And one of the reasons for that is because there are a lot of properties transitioning right now. So sort of the boomer generation is starting to divest some of those resources of land that they had acquired, or their parents are acquired, perhaps their kids are in the city. And so we want to make sure some balance is achieved in those properties as they turn over, continuing to protected in a natural state versus being opened up for subdivision and development. And so there is a unique opportunity at this time for people to ensure, as those properties are transitioning, that they stay in a protected natural state. And we're happy to play a role in that. So lots of big goals. And also that's sort of been facilitated by the government's interest in supporting land trusts and in people's interest as people learn more about them and are excited by the work we're doing.
0: Certainly are ambitious goals, but when you look at the resources, like the hard dollars that are expended by a land trust versus what they bring in donations and fees for various things, it really is the deal of the century on a per dollar basis, because to have a government organization, for example, to have the provincial park or Parks Canada decide that they want to turn 4,000 acres into a park, the burden financially would be substantial. Mm-hmm. So it's always amazed me on how land trusts can do so much with so little.
1: Well, it's the community-based model. It's a charitable model, and it's not in competition or in it doesn't replace the work of parks. We tend to focus on smaller properties. And if you want to talk acres of land, Murphy's Point Provincial Park, 3,000 acres of amazing natural habitat and recreational facilities. And so we don't have anything on that scale. Blueberry Mountains are our biggest area, which is 1,200 acres so far anyways. We're operating at a smaller scale, filling in little niches and creating more of a mosaic across the landscape. The park system's great at protecting larger areas, but we can help with the connectivity and creating more of a mosaic of natural areas across the landscape. And as you say, do it very efficiently.
0: We're going to take another quick break for a few messages. Please stay with us. We'll be right back with more All About the House right here on 88.1 MyFM.
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0: And welcome back. I'm your host, Brian Turner. My guest this morning is Ramsey Hart, Executive Director of the Mississippi Madawaska Land Trust, talking about all the great things they do and how they have plans to expand the number of properties they have. Currently, they cover about 4,000 acres between the Mississippi River watershed and the Madawaska River watershed. And one of the benefits I was thinking of, because I've been following this, this is a quiet story we don't see or hear a lot about. Queen's Park in Toronto is really pushing at increasing the use of provincial parks and increasing what they call active recreation, and it usually means motorized recreation. They are promoting things like ATV trails and snowmobile activities in provincial parks, and I think it really shines the land trusts do, because they can offer an experience to visitors of all the best of nature without any of the noise.
1: That's right. Yeah, so our properties, when they're open, it is exclusively what we call passive recreation. So that means walking, snowshoeing, cross-country skiing, and don't imagine a world where we would open them up to ATVs or other kinds of motorized traffic, unless there's an existing path through one of our properties. So we do have a property called Morrow Lake up in North Frontenac, and it has sort of an existing ATV trail through it. And you know, it's sort of been, well, what do we do with that? And it's actually needed. You know, this is the complexities of owning or stewarding. We don't own all 4,000 acres, but we steward 4,000 acres. And rural places access and existing trails are always part of the mix. And so, you know, we don't want to prevent people from accessing their hunt camps. We want to work with local communities. And I think that's one of the big benefits of land trust is that it's community-based. You know, it's we're the neighbors, we're your fellow community members and citizens. And so it really can respond to local interests and figure out what's the best fit for that property in that community, with the priority always being on conservation.
0: Well, speaking of conservation, we talked about this a little bit during the break. You do work with conservation authorities as well. Of course, we have two in this area, the Rio Valley and Mississippi River Conservation Authority. What type of cooperation does that entail?
1: Yeah, we sometimes get confused because of the name, you know, just people here in Mississippi. And we do have a great working relationship with the Conservation Authority, but we are completely separate entities. Confusions may be furthered by the fact that we actually rent office space from Mississippi Valley Conservation Authority, but we are our own entity. They just had a little bit of extra office space and were generous enough to let us rent some from them. So we do collaborate on sharing information. Some of their tools and facilities in terms of mapping have been made available to us. And they're kind enough, if they have somebody that expresses an interest in donating a conservation property, they're not in that game themselves in Mississippi Valley. They're

0: this position at the Mississippi Madawaska Land Trust. But you've been around this area for a long time, and you've had a lot of involvement. But you still must have found some surprises when you got the desk and got the chair. What were the pleasant surprises you found out?
1: Well, you know, just the properties, I think, visiting them. I had been to Blueberry Mountain, but to be honest, I hadn't actually visited the other sites, even Marble Woodlands, but we'll be doing the bird tour on the 26th. You know, it's a gem, and it's just 5 minutes up off of Highway 7, just west of Carlton Place, and it's just a lovely place for a walk. And it's just like, wow, really is a little hidden gem. And then Poole Family Nature Sanctuary in Scotch Corners, I've got a friend that lives down there. I've driven that road I don't know how many times. One of my objectives is to sort of increase some of the visibility and signage for the property so that people know they're there and can access them. So that's been a really pleasant surprise to learn about the properties and see. And there's been some great nature observations and discovering plant species that, you know, are pretty rare around the region, and we're finding them on our properties. So that's all been a real wonderful sort of unveiling for me about what's going on in the natural systems around us.
0: And knowing your past history, you, no matter what position you were at, you were never one to be very happy sitting behind a desk. So I can only imagine you've had a chance to connect with a lot of members of the public.
1: Getting there, yeah. Working on it.
0: What are you learning from them about the value of land trusts, or what their perceptions are?
1: Well, a lot of people, I mean, why I'm excited to join you this morning is just making sure folks know about us and have heard about us. Those that do know about us are really excited about our work and really supportive and encouraging. And then, yeah, the pleasure that people get out of accessing the properties and really enjoying using the trails and getting immersed in nature, because we've got some of those opportunities in the county, but I think to the benefit of everyone if we have more and if there's more opportunities, because as you mentioned, you know, some of our provincial parks are getting really popular and can get quite crowded at times or busy, and so the land trust properties offer an opportunity for a little quieter experience in nature.
0: And because some of your properties connect or are close to some of the trail systems, and I found this out when I first started a number of years ago covering Lanark County Council for this station in the news department, they really take their trail system seriously in Lanark County.
1: Yeah, it's great. And that's a piece of work. So I've been talking with the county a bit about making sure that our properties are listed on their trail maps, for example. Just thinking also about cross-promoting some of ours, because some of our trails are relatively short. They might only be, you know, 45 minutes or an hour, 2 hours to walk a trail. So it might be somebody's doing, you know, a calculation. And I've done this myself in terms of going to Blueberry. It's like, well, it's almost an hour drive from Perth, and then it's a 5 kilometer walk, so it's an hour and a half, and then it's an hour drive back. So it's a lot of driving to go for. I'm so glad I went when I finally did, because it's spectacular. But what I'd like to do is highlight with our trail some of the other trails nearby as well, so people can make a bit of an outing of it and recognize that, okay, well, this could be one of my stops. I could have a little natural tour of this part of the county. And so, you know, for example, you could go to the Poole Family Nature Sanctuary, and Marble Woodlands are pretty close to each other, and then maybe stop in at the Mississippi National Wildlife Area. And, you know, so really make sure that people are thinking about all the opportunities that we have in our area to experience nature.
0: And that's great, because there's a lot of areas in our zone that do these tours. I'm thinking of, you know, the Lanark County flavor tours or all types of tours where they give residents and visitors an option of, you know, connecting to a series of sites. So
1: you might be hatching an interesting plan for next year, Brian. Like, yeah, the equivalent of an art studio tour, but we do it at the properties. I love it.
0: Exactly. Now, one of the last things I was just came to mind, one of the things that seems to be increasing in popularity is mountain biking.
1: Right.
0: And you know, with technology, with improvement, you know, there's now craft, you know, that you can take out on two wheels and get just about anywhere you can walk. Mm-hmm. Are you seeing an increase in that kind of activity in the land trust?
1: Not to my knowledge. And to be clear, our trails are just for walking and

0: pedestrian or snowshoeing and skiing, partly because they're quite narrow. We don't necessarily manage them with bikes in mind, and so there would be some mountain bikers that might find that challenge appreciated, but we haven't explored opening up any of our properties to mountain biking yet. I'm a mountain biker myself and enjoy that, but yeah, so far we're sticking to the two-footed type of transportation. We are excited about a project for Marble to look at possibly an accessible trail there. So something that's wider and even graded and surfaced appropriately for people in wheelchairs or just with mobility challenges. But that's something that's still in the works. So we want to be accessible to different uses. But no, so far I haven't heard of any issues with mountain bikers accessing. If there are mountain bikers, encourage you to check out the Lanark Mountain Bike. I'm not sure if it's the club or association, but they have some amazing trails up near Pakenham that are between Pakenham and Elmont that are really great. So there are places for that.
1: They've rattled off a lot of activities that are coming up before the end of the year, and it's hard to keep track. So I can only strongly suggest people to go to the Land Trust's website.
0: Yes, please.
1: Which is MMLT.ca. That's where you can find a calendar for the schedule.
0: We've got a coming events page, absolutely, yep.
1: And a lot more information than we've covered in this morning that you can, you know, browse through at your convenience.
0: Please
1: on whatever device you choose. And when you last word to you, Ramsey, what is something you really wish the public all knew and took to heart about the Mississippi Madawaska Land Trust?
0: Well, really that we want people to get out and enjoy and experience nature and get all the benefits from that. And for that, we need places to do it, and we need trails to do it, and we need those trails to be maintained. So if you share our vision of a beautiful, wild region from Ottawa to Denby, please join us. You can become a member, you can volunteer, you can support us financially. We really welcome you to get involved and honestly, most importantly, get out there and enjoy those properties.
1: Indeed, because as the old saying goes, the nice thing about land is they don't make it anymore.
0: That's right.
1: I can't thank you enough for coming in this morning, Ramsey. It's always great to sit down and talk to you, and this is always an education experience for me as well, and I'm hoping our listeners got something out of today's chat and would spur them on to check out the website, take advantage of the beautiful access that the land trusts provide to residents and visitors to enjoy what we never want to take for granted.
0: Absolutely.
1: For LanarkLeadsToday.ca, I'm Brian Turner, and I will be back in just about a minute with the 9 o'clock news, and thank you so much for joining us this morning.
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4: 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It's 9 o'clock. Here's what's happening.
1: Good morning. I'm Brian Turner in the My FM newsroom. Here are your top stories from across Canada and around the world. The Canada-U.S. tariff dispute is prompting Ottawa to rethink where it buys military equipment. Defense procurement official Stephen Fuhrer says there would be little public appetite for sole-source contracts with American companies. Canada wants to reduce the share of defense spending flowing south of the border while building stronger military and industrial partnerships with Europe and Asia. The Quebec election campaign is heating up with taxes and the U.S. trade war among the key issues. PQ leader Paul St-Pierre Plamondon is promising to cut business taxes by 20% if elected. Liberal leader Charles Millard says Quebec should diversify its export markets, pledging to reduce the province's reliance on the United States by 15%. Quebecers go to the polls on October 5th. Back-to-school routines are returning, and the OPP says families should add one more check before kids bike, scooter, or skateboard to class. Sergeant Aaron Cranton says protective gear can make all the difference.
5: Safety equipment is key in everything that we do, whether we're out on the water in a vehicle or riding a bicycle or scooter. That helmet is going to keep you safe. It is the most important piece of safety equipment you can wear while riding a bike, scooter, or skateboard.
1: Ontario cyclists under 18 are required to wear an approved bicycle helmet. Police say building the habit now can help keep the trip to and from school safer. In MyFM Sports on the Diamonds yesterday in the MLB, Toronto beat Seattle 8-1. The two teams are back at it today in Toronto. In football, Winnipeg won over Montreal 44-28. Today, Hamilton is in Calgary to take on the Stampeders. Toronto visits Saskatchewan. And tomorrow, BC travels to Ottawa to face the Red Blacks. In women's basketball, the Toronto Tempo lost to Las Vegas yesterday 93-73. And tonight, they face Phoenix. And after two rounds at the LPGA's FM Championship in Boston, Canadian golfer Anna Wang is sitting at 5 under, just 5 strokes back of the leader. You can find all of your local news online at myfmradio.ca. 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
9: Here's Lanark and Leeds 3-day forecast. Sunshine with increasing cloudiness, the high 23, it feels more like 27. Tonight we'll see partly cloudy skies with the chance of showers, the low 17. Tomorrow you can expect mainly cloudy skies with a good chance of afternoon thundershowers, the high 23. And on Monday, cloudy with possible showers and a high of 25. 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

0: And welcome again to another edition of Lacey's Trading Post here at 88.1 MyFM. I'm Brian Perkin on this gorgeous Saturday morning. We're looking at about 16 degrees right now, but don't let that fool you because we're supposed to be up to a high around 23, 24 today, and Humidex taking us up around 27, 28 or so. So a beautiful Saturday to enjoy it. Let's enjoy these summer Saturdays while we can because, of course, we're staring down September coming up very shortly next week. So that's where we are as far as the weather is concerned. So a beautiful day. I know we've got a lot of garage sales going on as well. Passed a couple ones setting up very early this morning. So if you've got something going on, make sure that you give us a call today. Let everybody know where you are, what you're selling. And of course, if you've got a special day as well, a birthday wish or an anniversary or retirement wish, you're more than welcome to come and do a shout out today to the folks in your life that are maybe doing some big changes in their lives. Right now, we've got, of course, the numbers 264-8811, extension 8 will take you to this gentleman. Good morning, Nick Bosman.
1: Good morning, Brian.
0: Kind of a special day for us here at the radio station because, Nick, it's your last day today.
1: Yep, I've been here for almost 3 years, and I'm off to college now.
0: There you go. And you started with us as a operator for the Ottawa Senators.
1: Yep, a couple years back.
0: Yeah, been doing those. And of course, moving into Saturday mornings as well, helping us with the phones, and now off to college as of, what, a week, Tuesday or something?
1: September 4th, so the Friday.
0: This Friday.
1: Yep.
0: Oh boy, already. In you go. To Algonquin College in Ottawa.
1: Yep, for computer systems.
0: Yeah.
1: Gonna go work on computers and stuff.
0: Yeah. And the stuff that you've been doing for the last, 10 years or so, right?
1: 10 years. I'm not that old.
0: No, you've been messing with computers for the last 10 years.
1: I've been messing with computers since 2020 when I found out that you can actually build them on YouTube.
0: There you go. So that's in 2020, so 6 years. Okay. All right.
1: I thought Mind you, I'm only 18. It's not like I've been around forever either.
0: There you go. Well, good luck. And you're all set with your household needs. You don't need anything else as far as, set up the household?
1: Nope. I got myself a secondhand laptop that I have with me right now, and that's pretty much all I need at the moment.
0: It should be ready to go. All right. Have laptop, will learn. Okay. That's Nick Bosman. So, Nick, thanks on behalf of the staff and everybody here for getting us all those Senators games on. We'll have to look for a replacement. And by the way, if somebody is, inclined auto... audio-wise, phone-wise, then you can certainly give us a call. It would be to Bob Perot at bobp@mbcmedia.ca and see if you can match up to what Nick has been doing for the last number of years. Thanks again, Nick. Okay, Nick, we're going to get going here. First of all, with a couple of yard sales that have been phoned in or sent in. So here's our list today so far. We've got a big yard sale happening today at 19B1 Rideau Road, and that's just off the old Kingston Road on First Cottage Road is what it's called. The sale is on today from now until 2 o'clock this afternoon. So again, that's at 19B1 Rideau Road, just off the old Kingston Road on First Cottage Road. So that's on the Rideau there. In Smiths Falls, we've got a yard sale today. This one going at 26 Elm Street West, running 8 a.m. until 4 p.m. both today and tomorrow. So again, that address is 26 Elm Street West, running from now till 4 o'clock both today and 8 till 4 tomorrow as well. So if you've got a yard sale going on, it's a beautiful day for it, then give us a shout here. 264-8811, extension number 8 will get you on the air. All right, let's go to our phone lines now. We got a couple people who are waiting, so if we could kick things off, we're going to go to caller number 1. And thanks for holding. We've got you on the air. Good morning.
2: Good morning.
0: Hey, Doris, you're up bright and early. You're the first caller, as always, for the Foy Hall Garage Sale.
2: Yeah, I seem to always hit it to be the first one. It's not that I intend to be, but Anyway, it's good to get on, and I have it done, right?
0: Yes, yeah.
2: And, yeah, so anyways, it's, you know, it's another beautiful sunshiny day. I love the sunshine.
0: Yeah, we've been missing some of the sunshine many days this year, so when they finally come along, they're glorious.
2: Yeah, I know some folks that have had a lot of problems with so much rain
0: yes.
2: getting into their basement and stuff, eh?
0: Yeah.
2: Can create problems, eh?
0: Yeah.
2: Anyways, it's Doris here, and I, of course, you know why I'm here. I'm through the Foy Hall Garage Sale. It's on today and every Friday and Saturday from 10 a.m. to 2:30 p.m., and we're located at 91 Princess Street in Lanner Village. And today, we have our special is today all glassware, dishes, kitchenware, pots and pans, all that are, they're on at half price, which is a great deal for especially anyone, you know, young people starting out, or anyone. And and we also have our regular stuff, all the clothing and jewelry that's on regular prices. And the clothing is from size infant right up to a 3X. So there's some good buys there for sure. So you just have to come out and see what we have. It's a great day to go for a drive.
0: It is, for sure. Yeah. Now, for the folks who don't know where 91 Princess Street and Lanark Village, maybe just a little bit of directions?
2: Yeah, well, it's you would take a left at the LCBO and just go one block and turn right. You'll see a little sign. I think Claude has put a sign up there now, a permanent sign, pointing to the Foy Hall. Yeah.
0: Right, okay. So that's good.
2: LCBO, once you see it, you turn left, and just one block, turn right.
0: Yeah, and you're right there. Yep, lots of parking as well in the area.
2: Oh, yeah, there's lots of it. It's the old schoolhouse, eh? Not the stone schoolhouse, but it's the white frame schoolhouse.
0: Right, yeah. So people should be able to find that good enough.
2: Oh, yeah.
0: Good. Now, you're going Fridays and Saturdays for how long, do you know?
2: I believe we'll be doing it up until, I'm almost safe to say, the end of November, probably.
0: End of November,
2: so. Unless there's a lot of snowstorms in between that.
0: That might be Christmas. Now, let's not be talking about snowstorms already, Doris, but they came early. Yeah, they came early last year, that's for sure, November. So
2: yes,
0: so that's great then. So the Foy Hall fundraising set up there, 91 Princess Street, today until about, what'd you say, about 2:30. Yeah.
2: Yeah.
0: Sounds good.
2: At 10 and we close at 2:30.
0: Yeah, sounds good. Okay, Doris, well, as always, thanks so much for kicking us off here, and best of luck at the Foy Hall fundraiser today.
2: And thank you all at my FM, 88.1.
0: You're more than welcome. Good to hear from you.
2: You too.
0: Okay. Bye-bye now. Let's go to caller number 2 for Lacey's Trading Post on this Saturday morning. Good morning. We've got you on the air. Hello there.
3: Hello. I have a mountain bike for sale. I put it up for sale last Saturday. I have now reduced the price by $50. It's now $300. Comes complete with a lock, front and rear light. Only been ridden 6 times. And I can be reached at 613-326-0751 and ask for Peter.
0: Peter, okay. So that's,
3: and it's basically new because I've only ridden it 6 times.
0: Okay. So Peter, the number there, 326-0751.
3: That's correct, yes.
0: Got it. Okay. Thanks so much, then.
3: Thanks very much.
0: Okay. Bye-bye now.
3: Bye.
0: We're going to move to caller number 3 this morning on Lacey's Trading Post. And here we go. Good morning. We've got you on the air. Hello there.
4: Good morning.
0: Yes.
4: I have a Honda generator. It's a 6500 SX, low idle. It's got the Generalink connection too for it, and it's only got 18 hours on it, and I'm looking to get $3,000 for it. I paid $4,520 with the tax for it.
0: Okay. All right, and then and that's the 6500 model.
4: Yes, it is.
0: That you've got. Okay, let's go to.
4: It's already had its. It's had its first oil change after 18 hours, and I just got it in storage.
0: Oh, okay, okay. So it's a gas generator, not one of these three-in-one type of situations. It's all gas?
4: It's all gas.
0: Gasoline. Okay. Let's get a phone number from you then.
4: Okay, it's 1-613-253-4717, and my name is Roger.
0: Okay, Roger. So 1-613-253-4717.
4: Correct.
0: Okay, that's great then. All right, thanks so much for calling.
4: Thank you, Brian.
0: Okay, bye-bye now. All right, off to caller number 4 this morning on Lacey's Trading Post. And good morning, we've got you on the air. Hello there.
5: Good morning.
0: Morning.
5: I have for sale this morning two dog cages. They're metal, 17 inches wide. They're small dog cages, 17 inches wide. 24 inches long and 19 and a half inches high, $20 each. They're in good condition. And I have a gravity chair, which is in very good condition, $20. And my phone number is 613-772-0343.
0: All right, so 613-772-0343.
5: Thank you so much.
0: And can I ask, what is a gravity chair?
5: Oh, it's a lounge chair. You sit back in and you can do all positions.
0: Oh, okay.
5: Yeah, it's a lounge chair for outside. They're called gravity chairs.
0: Gravity chairs. Okay. All right.
5: Thank you so much.
0: Thanks for calling.
5: Bye-bye.
0: Bye-bye now. Okay, to caller number 5 this morning on Lacey's Trading Post. And here we go. Good morning. We have you on the air. Hello there.
6: Yes, good morning. I have for sale a futon. A futon is a convertible couch sleeping area.
0: Mm-hmm.
6: Anyway, this is in perfect condition. It's A1 condition. Sorry. It's black metal frame, dark blue mattress, perfect for a hunt camp, student, cottage, spare bedroom. It's currently occupying an important area in my workshop, so it is going to be disposed of one way or another. My phone number, 283-0446 Smiths Falls. I'm asking $50. Make an offer. I hate to see it go for disposal.
0: Yes, yeah. Certainly be nice to have somebody using it. All right, so we'll repeat that number. So 283-0446.
6: Thank you very much.
0: Okay, best of luck. Hope you get a call.
6: Thank you.
0: All right, bye-bye now. All right, we move on. This will be caller number 6 this morning on Lacey's Trading Post. And we'll go to this line coming in. Good morning. We've got you on the air. Hello. Good morning. We've got you on the air. You can go ahead. No, I think this one is gone. Okay. So we'll hang up on that. And we'll need another one coming in here. Nick, if you've got somebody on the line. All right. So we're going to go to a different line here. Good morning. Thanks for holding. We've got you on the air.
7: Hello. How are you?
0: We're doing just fine. How are you today?
7: Good. I hope I'm not jinxing things. I have a set of winter floor mats for sale for Honda CRV. They're from years 23 to 27, and they were used just once. They're like WeatherTech, but a better brand, and front and rear, and I'm asking $75.
0: Okay, and that's for Honda CRV then, right?
7: Yes, and they've got a 23 to 27 model.
0: 23 to 27, all right.
7: Yeah, and I'm asking $75, and the phone number is 613-983-5257.
0: Okay, so 613-983-5257.
7: That is correct.
0: Got it. Okay. That's great then. Thank you so much.
7: Have a good day.
0: Yeah, and I hope you're not jinxing us. I don't think you are.
7: Thanks. Bye-bye.
0: All right, bye-bye. Here we are talking about, it'll be, well, we had snow tires on last week, so, you know, it's coming. You know, we have it coming. Good morning. We've got you on Lacey's Trading Post. Hello there.
8: Good morning.
0: Morning.
8: I have another futon, actually, that we have for sale on our cottage at Bennett Lake.
0: Okay.
8: And we are asking $50 or best offer. It is in excellent condition, a beige mattress with a black wood frame.
0: Okay.
8: And it folds down into a bed, and it would be perfect for a student or at a cottage or somebody just starting out. And it's a non-smoking environment and no pets.
0: Oh, okay. All right. And let's get a phone number then for the futon.
8: 613-296-0914.
0: Okay, so 613-296-0914.
8: Yes.
0: All right, we got a futon frenzy going on this morning here.
8: I think we do.
0: Okay. All right, well, hope you get a call as well there.
8: Wonderful. Thanks. Have a great day.
0: Okay, you too. Bye-bye now.
8: Bye.
0: All right, we'll move to, this will be caller number 8 this morning on Lacey's Trading Post. Hello, we've got you on the air. Good morning.
9: Hi, it's Bob in Neighborly.
0: Hey, Bob.
9: I'm trying to get rid of a set of bones for a cow moose. It wandered onto my property a couple years ago, and it didn't look healthy. It had, obviously, a tick problem. And a couple years later, I found it, nothing but bones. I picked them all up, expecting someday to put them together, and I never have. So if anybody knows who could put a set of cow moose that would like to bones together, I'm pretty sure I got them all.
0: So these are moose bones?
9: Yes.
0: Okay.
9: And they're clean. I don't know what, you know, maybe the mice cleaned them off.
0: Yep.
9: When I found them, they were spotless.
0: Is that right? They live in nature and that'll happen.
9: Yeah.
0: Yeah. Well, Bob, we've never had, I can say, in the 19 years that we've been doing Lacey's Trading Post here, we've never had a set of moose bones up for grabs.
9: I know.
0: Yeah, so...
9: So if you hear of anybody or anybody knows of anybody who wants them, I've got them here and they will... I'm just giving them away.
0: You were going to, put them together as a bit of a display?
9: I was going to, yeah, and make a skeleton, but, geez, I get the Parkinson's and I shake too much, so it isn't going to happen.
0: Yeah, yeah. Kind of hard finding times to put moose bones together.
9: Yeah.
0: Yeah. I totally understand. Okay, Bob, so let's get a phone number then.
9: Okay, 613-268-6848. And it's in Maberly.
0: Okay, in Maberly. Did you have a price on these bones?
9: No, they're free.
0: Free, okay. Deal of the day, moose bones.
9: Yep.
0: Okay, so 613. What's that?
9: It's a full skeleton.
0: It's a full skeleton, okay.
9: Yeah.
0: So I'll repeat your number then, 613-268-6848.
9: Yes.
0: All right. So come and get them. We've got the moose bones on the block for the deal of the day. Okay, Bob.
9: Okay, thank you.
0: Thanks for calling.
9: Bye.
0: All right, bye-bye now. All right, with that, we're going to take a break, but we'll return with more of Lacey's Trading Post here at 88.1 MyFM.
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0: And we're going to go right back to the phone lines now. So good morning. We've got you on Lacey's Trading Post. Hello there.
16: Good morning. It's Brian.
0: Hey, Brian. Good morning. Where are you
16: Coburg
0: today?
16: To pick up another trailer.
0: What's that?
16: On my way to Coburg.
0: On your way to Coburg this morning.
16: Picking up another camper.
0: Okay. Another trailer behind you, right?
16: Yeah.
0: That's good.
16: This morning I have a 2003 Gulfstream 27-foot Mako fifth wheel. It's a big trailer. It has two tip-outs, and it's in decent shape. I'd like $2,500 for it. I have a 1995 Terry Taurus fifth wheel that is strictly parts. It's almost all gutted. I want $300 for it. It'll make a great little car carrier or something, or utility trailer. And if they need delivery on either trailers, I can do that. And of course, I do deliveries and pickups, the fifth wheel and bumper pole.
0: Mm-hmm.
16: There's a trailer park closing down in Perth the end of the month, so I'm going to be busy.
0: Where's that?
16: End of September. I'm not sure. It's Christian Lake Road somewhere.
0: Okay.
16: I got to go tonight and look at a couple of trailers that have to be moved.
0: All right. So end of season, they'll be moving them out.
16: Yeah, for the year, for good.
0: Yeah, well, for good. Okay. Yeah.
16: Yeah, they're closing down the trailer park.
0: Oh boy. Okay.
16: So, and I have a Coleman 5,000 watt generator, new carburetor and everything on it, for $300. I have a Rasco mobility scooter. Works good for $450. It's foldable. I have a little, it's just sort of a mini fridge, but it's not really a fridge. It's more of a little cooler,
0: mm-hmm.
16: but it does hot and cold.
0: Okay.
16: I'd like $50 for it, or best offer.
0: Okay.
16: And they can call 613-485-2698.
0: All right, so 485-2698.
16: Yes, and you have a good day.
0: All right, you be safe on your way to Coburg this weekend.
16: I will. I'm stopping at Denny's for breakfast.
0: Oh, is that where you are now?
16: Yeah, Flying J.
0: In, the Flying J. Napanee. Okay, all right.
16: Napanee.
0: Yeah, Napanee area. Okay, well, enjoy your breakfast there, Brian.
16: I will.
0: All right, we'll talk to you again soon, okay?
16: Okay, bye.
0: All right, bye-bye now. All right, Denny's for breakfast at the Flying J. Can't beat that. Let's go on to caller number 10 this morning on Lacey's Trading Post. Good morning. We've got you on the air.
17: Good morning. How are you today?
0: Doing just fine. Yourself?
17: Good, thank you. I have a fiberglass truck cap for sale. It's 5x8, 30 inches high. It's for a full-size truck bed. I'm asking $60 for it.
0: Okay.
17: And I guess you could put it on a trailer, too, if you wanted to.
0: All right. Black in color or white?
17: It's white. I'm sorry, yeah.
0: Yeah, it's white. Okay.
17: In good shape.
0: All right. And that'll fit like an 8-foot box or something.
17: Correct.
0: Okay. All righty.
17: I have a motorcycle dolly. Good for up to 1,250 pounds. It's for storing a motorcycle over winter if you have to wheel it around or something. It works pretty good.
0: Okay.
17: And I'm asking $60 for that, please.
0: Okay. And anything else on the list?
17: There is. I have 3 Koolaroo privacy / shade blinds. They're in perfect shape, 8 feet wide, and they pull down to about 6 feet long. I got all the hardware included.
0: Okay. And they're pull down shade blinds.
17: Yes.
0: Okay.
17: Like for a porch or like somebody has a hot tub, you know, they can pull them down.
0: Yeah, accordion style.
17: Yeah, exactly.
0: Yeah.
17: No, they actually crank out. They're pretty nice. They're fiberglass mesh on.
0: Oh, okay. So you roll them out.
17: Correct. Yeah.
0: Right. Okay. You roll out. Okay.
17: And I'd like $20 each for them if I could, please.
0: Okay.
17: I have a brand new Ryobi 1 3/4 horse plunge router for sale. It's still new in the box.
0: Okay.
17: And I'm asking $50 for that.
0: All right.
17: And the last thing is an Elite Easy Lift Heavy Duty Trailer Hitch. Load leveling with a 2-inch ball. Comes with the bars, chain, and shackles.
0: So the whole shemeggy there.
17: The whole thing.
0: Okay.
17: And I'm asking $75 for that.
0: Okay. And that's a 2-inch ball, you said, eh?
17: Correct.
0: Right. Okay. Good.
17: All right. That's it. Thank you.
0: So let's get a phone number.
17: Yes. 1-3-201-2262.
0: Okay. Just want to check that. So 613-201-2262.
17: Correct.
0: All right, then. That's great, then. Thank you so much.
17: Thank you for your time. Have a great day.
0: You too as well. Bye-bye now.
17: Bye-bye.
0: Okay, we'll move on to nobody right now. We've got the lines wide open. So if you've been trying to get in, then please give us a shout right now. The number there is 264-8811, 264-8811. We do have somebody coming in, so let's go to caller number 11 this morning. Hi there, we've got you on the air. Good morning.
18: Good morning. Yes, I have a yard cart for sale. Tow behind a tractor.
0: Okay, so it's got a bit of a hitch.
18: Yes, it's got a hitch on it. It tips and swivels.
0: Mm-hmm.
18: It's like get $150 for it. It's like new.
0: Okay.
18: It's stored inside. And also, I have about 100 cassette tapes and probably another 100 CDs. If anyone's interested in those at all, I'd take an offer on them.
0: Okay, for the whole lot.
18: Yes, that's right.
0: Okay.
18: My phone number is 284-0330.
0: All right, so 613-284-0330.
18: Right on.
0: Got it. Okay. Thank you very much, then.
18: Okay, thank you. You just do a heck of a job.
0: All right, thanks so much.
18: All right, bye-bye.
0: Okay, bye-bye. Okay, line's open now, so if you want to give us a shout, then do so. 264-8811, extension number 8. 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So the number of those items is 613-264-8076. And that's 264-8076. And you may have to leave a message if they missed the call, but they will call you back if you just leave a message there. Okay? All right, we're going to take a break now, but we'll be back with more of your calls coming up on Lacey's Trading Post here at 88.1 MyFM.
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0: You're listening to the original social network, Lacey's Trading Post, here at 88.1. We had a phone call, someone looking for the phone number for the moose bones this morning. We had Bob and Maberly offering up a set of moose bones as the deal of the day, which is completely different. So that number in Maberly is 613-268-6848. Okay. Could be a big run on moose bones. I don't know. 613-268-6848. All right. You're looking for Bob in Maberly. Okay. Let's go back to our phone lines now. And good morning. We've got you on the air. Hello there.
22: Good morning. I've got a few items.
0: Yes, go ahead.
1: I've got four bar stools, chrome base, black seat, they swivel and telescopic up and down for $50. I have a 12-foot fold-up ladder. It's 3-foot intervals that you can make either a platform or extend it to 12 feet for $75. I have a 10,000-watt generator, quarter cable, Honda 20-horsepower engine for $800. I have a 52-inch 5-blade black ceiling fan and light for $50. And I also have a 36-inch white ceiling fan for $25. Phone number is 613-267-2188.
0: Okay, so 613-267-2188.
1: Correct.
0: Got it. Okay. Thank you very much then.
1: Thank you.
0: Okay. Bye-bye now.
1: Bye now.
0: Okay, lines are still open if you want to give us a shout. Do so at our number 264-8811, extension number 8. Back to the mailbag we go. We've got a number of items here, one number. Let's see. We'll start with a brand new double bed frame. It comes with two different sets of legs to adjust the height if you wish. It was purchased at Sleep Country and they're asking $250 for this. And this is a brand new double bed frame. And also at the same number, they're selling a power lift chair, excellent condition and clean. It's about 2 years old, $500. They paid $2,000 for it, so going for $500 now. Also for sale, an old crock. This is a 5-gallon crock with lid, good condition for pickles, etc., asking $60 for the crock. And finally, for sale, a wine rack that holds about 20 bottles, 20 or more bottles. It's in good condition, and they're asking $20 for the wine rack. The phone number for all of these items is 613-406-3859. So 406-3859. Thanks for sending that in. Okay, lines are still open. We've been talking a little bit this morning about the Maberly Fair, and they want us to mention that they're on today, and it's the Great Little Fair on Highway 7, and they return for all kinds of annual favorites that are there. They've got a classic car show as well today. They run from now until about 5 o'clock this afternoon at the fairgrounds. Their theme this year is the Farm and Four Hooves. And the cars, the classic cars, will be on display throughout the day there. Should be a great day for that. They've also got the Light Horse Show that's on right now. At 1 o'clock, it's the cattle, sheep, swine, poultry, fowl, and eggs on display. And they've also got some antique farm machinery. Their opening ceremonies are going at about 10:15, so about half an hour or so. The entertainment is running from 11 this morning till 5 this afternoon on the main stage, and they've got a whole raft of entertainment this year, including the Rivermen, Matt Churchill, Herman M. Berger, Three to Go Band, and Fiddlers and Friends as well. And don't forget that zucchini race that goes at 1:30 this afternoon with registration and a workshop to build the zucchini cars running from 10 a.m. until the start of the competition. So all you have to do is show up. They'll give you the zucchini and the wheels, I guess, and you're underway there. Children's games will be starting at 2:30 with the poultry barn being the closest there for the zucchini races. Adult games follow the children's games at 3 p.m. And, of course, we've got the 4-H members there holding a market lamb auction today. And that'll be with auctioneer Jim Beer at 4 o'clock until the end of the day. So it's going to be a great day. They've got lucked out as far as weather is concerned. Just a great day for the Maberly Fair through until 5 o'clock today. And the Maberly Fairgrounds, you can see it easily from Highway 7 there. So enjoy the Maberly Fair today. Let's see, we also got to note from the folks at the Ribfest there. They are on in Smiths Falls today, and they kicked off yesterday. All the action going on at Centennial Park along the Rideau waterfront there in Smiths Falls, and they go tomorrow as well. and they've got the award-winning ribbers there. So you're talking about, the barbecue ribs, chicken, you name it. They've got it there with the tall displays and some great-smelling aromas around the ribbers today. They'll be there all weekend. They also got live entertainment. I believe it is, I think it is the Continentals this afternoon, followed by Ambush, and that goes about 2 until 5 or so today. So some great bands there. They've got a beer garden, a maker's market, and lots of stuff for the kids to do as well. So enjoy that. That's the annual Smiths Falls Rib Fest on its Centennial Park along the Rideau waterfront. All right, we're going to take a little break. We'll be back. Your calls, by the way, are anticipated, awaited. We've got the lines wide open right now, so give us a shout if you'd like to get on at 264-8811, and then just dial extension number 8, and you're in.
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0: You're listening to Lacey's Trading Post here at 88.1 MyFM. We're going to go back to the phone lines right now. This will be our next caller coming up this morning. And good morning. We've got you on the air. Hello there.
25: Hi there. I'm looking for a handyman to do some work around my place, cutting grass, cutting a bit of brush, etc. I probably have about a week and a half work here. Anybody's interested. The number is 613-283-7008, and they can get me after 6 o'clock in the evening.
0: Okay, after 6 p.m. And this is in the Smiths Falls area then?
25: This is in the Portland area.
0: In the
25: Otter Lake, actually.
0: Whereabouts?
25: Otter Lake.
0: Otter Lake. Oh, okay. Yeah. Otter Lake area. Yeah. Is where you're looking for the handyman, so doing some grass, some outdoor work, and the rest of it there, eh?
25: Yeah, probably a week and a half work here anyway. So.
0: A week and a half's work.
25: Probably, yeah.
0: Yeah, something like that. Okay, that's great. So we'll give you your number again. So that's 283-7008.
25: Correct.
0: After 6 o'clock.
25: Yeah.
0: Okay, good. All right, hope you get a call on that.
25: Yeah, well, thank you very much.
0: Okay, bye-bye now.
25: Bye.
0: Okay. Lines is still open. If you want to give us a shout, do so. We got a note from the Smiths Falls Fire Department, by the way. They want to let everybody know that they're collecting donations today for Muscular Dystrophy Canada. And that's going from now until about 1 o'clock. The firefighters are stationed along Beckwith Street. They've got the boots in hand, ready for donations. And they want to let everybody know that funds raised go to support individuals and families living with neuromuscular disorders. And you're encouraged to stop by and contribute. Again, they're going to be there until about 1 o'clock this afternoon, and that's on Beckwith Street in Smiths Falls. Okay, and another one that we got sent in, Rock the Pantry, number two, is underway with live music this afternoon and food and community fun. This is happening at the Royal Canadian Legion, branch number 192 at 177 George Street in Carleton Place today. The event goes this afternoon until the evening hours, from 1 this afternoon till about 9 o'clock tonight. It's a $10 entry fee. Children under 12 get in for free, and proceeds go to support Lanark County Food Bank. So that's the Rock the Pantry number 2 happening at the Royal Canadian Legion, branch number 192 in Carleton Place today. And we've also got an interesting event. We were talking earlier about the Maberly Fair that's going on today. So tonight, the excitement continues at the Maberly Community Hall. They've got a group and a sort of night called Heat of the Moment Revisited, bringing together some Celtic music and dance. They've got some great performers tonight. Concert featuring fiddler Pierre Schreier, also step dancer Danielle Emblom, and guitarist Ian Clark, with music rooted in Irish, Scottish, Quebec, and North American traditions. Doors open at 7 o'clock tonight, with a concert starting at 7:30. The tickets are $30 in advance. I believe they're for sale at the community hall during the day today. You could also ask somebody for the directions and how those tickets are being sold at the Maberly Fair for the information booth there. Tickets are $30 in advance, $35 at the door, and that's tonight at the Maberly Community Hall, and that starts, doors open at 7. The show starts at 7:30 tonight. Should be a lot of fun. All right, we're going to go back to the phone lines now on Lacey's Trading Post. So

0: Is it memory foam, as they say?
1: Yes.
0: Yeah, memory foam.
1: There's,
0: okay.
1: There's no coil springs in it. It's all foam.
0: All right. All right, and let's get a phone number then.
1: 613-802-2978.
0: All right, so 802-2978.
1: Yeah, it's in the Athens area.
0: In the Athens area. Okay. Okay, that's great then. Thank you so much for calling.
1: Okay, thanks.
0: Okay, bye-bye now.
1: Bye.
0: Okay. Again, our lines are open. We're looking for next caller here, so give us a shout at 264-8811, extension number 8. We also have a note here. St. Bridget's Church in Stanleyville holding their Memorial Cemetery Mass. That goes today at 11 a.m. All right. The service will be followed by a coffee gathering at St. Bridget's BVM Hall. Attendees are asked to bring their own lawn chairs, if you wouldn't mind, today as well. Some of the things coming up, by the way, we've got the first annual Smiths Falls Literary Festival. It's a writing contest, and they have been accepting submissions, and you can submit original artwork or poetry if you're a writer there, or even a short story celebrating life in Smiths Falls. And the select entries will be published during the inaugural Smiths Falls Literary Festival, which is scheduled for mid-September, September the 18th to the 20th. Don't forget, though, that entries must be original, AI-free, you've got to do it yourself, and submitted to the Smiths Falls Library by this coming Tuesday, September the 1st. So make sure you get those entries in as quick as you can. All right. Don't forget, we've got the final downtown Smiths Falls Bike Night taking place this coming Wednesday night. And they do such a great job. And so many bikes show up in downtown Smiths Falls. It's incredible. And it is coming up, the final one for the season, this coming Wednesday. So that's September the 2nd already. It's 5 until 9 p.m. in the afternoon. Of course, they're right downtown. The event features motorcycles, vendors, live music, and free admission. Organizers say it marks the final gathering of the season, as we say, and everybody's invited to attend. It's a real fun party atmosphere. Should be a lot of fun. And don't forget about our Tunes of the Tay, still rolling on the river. We had about three different cancellations because of the bad weather over the summertime. So we're trying to make those up and finish it off in September. And the next one is coming up this coming Wednesday, September the 2nd. And that's when you can enjoy the unique sounds of Amber Loon at 6 p.m. And that'll be followed by Ompa Dom and Michaela Parks. That'll be at 7. So bring along a lawn chair and enjoy Tunes on the Tay. That's at the Terrace on the Tay on Mill Street there, right beside the good old Tay River. So Tunes on the Tay this coming Wednesday night. All right, we'll be back with more of Lacey's Trading Post here in just a moment.
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2: Okay, we just have a couple of minutes left. If anybody wants to get in, we've got the lines open. A note from the Canadian Blood Services. They're hosting their blood donation clinic coming up this Wednesday, September the 2nd, and that runs from 2 to 6 p.m. at the Royal Canadian Legion, branch number 95 at 7 Main Street East in Smiths Falls. And, of course, you're always going to be able to support patients across Canada by donating blood, and, of course, they need your blood donations as well. A number of areas where you can do that. You can go to blood.ca and book an appointment, or give them a shout as well at Canadian Blood Services. Again, the upcoming blood donation clinic is going to be this Wednesday, 2 to 6 p.m. at the Legion on Main Street East in Smiths Falls, if you can make a donation. And we also have a note here that the Smiths Falls by the Rideau Market is returning on September the 4th. So that's next Friday from 3 until 7 in the afternoon. That happens at Lower Reach Park in the Falls. And they've got a seasonal market featuring produce and meats and treats, local artwork there. They've got handcrafted items from a whole raft of area vendors. And, of course, down at the at the Lower Reach Park, there's all kinds of free parking and outdoor shopping. So that goes each Friday afternoon, and it's going to be a lot of fun. And final one, don't forget, we got a phone call coming in. Let's go to the phone call then, and we'll say good morning. We've got you on Lacey's Trading Post here. Oh, I think I've missed it, so it's gone. So I'm sorry about that. We're going to going to have to get you back. If you want to do a quick call back, you can. A note that the Toledo Legion is hosting a dance featuring Penny and Steve Lloyd on September the 6th. And doors open at 1 p.m. Dancing goes from 2 to 5, followed by hot supper at 5 o'clock. And the admission is $25. And the event offers an afternoon of live music, dancing, and community supper for local residents. So that's the Toledo Legion on September the 6th, with the doors open at 1 that afternoon. That does it for this week's edition of Lacey's Trading Post. Thanks so much for your calls, and we'll, of course, be back next week between 9 and 10 on a Saturday morning, which will be the Labor Day weekend, to do it all again here at 88.1 MyFM. We've got Brian Turner up in just a moment with a look at news and sports.
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7: 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It's 10 o'clock. Here's what's happening.
8: Good morning. I'm Brian Turner in the MyFM newsroom. Here are your top stories from across Canada and around the world. U.S. President Donald Trump says the United States will take majority control of more than 65 billion barrels of Venezuela's proven oil reserves. Trump says American companies will help revive Venezuela's struggling energy industry and increase crude supplies to lower U.S. fuel prices. Venezuela's leader welcomed the agreement, saying it could boost the country's economy and government revenue. Five Ontario cities have landed among Canada's happiest in a new national ranking. Brampton took second place, while Toronto ranked third. Hamilton came fifth, Mississauga sixth, and Ottawa eighth. The Léger Happiness Index says Canada's overall happiness score rose 1.8 points this year to 70.5. Montreal topped the list, with Vancouver and Calgary also making the top 10. Canada's economy grew more than expected in the second quarter, with annualized GDP rising 3.3%. Statistics Canada says the economy expanded 0.8% from the first quarter. Officials also revised the first quarter growth from 0 to 0.1%, removing concerns that Canada had entered a technical recession. Economists say the figures offer some reason for optimism. In MyFM Sports on the Diamonds yesterday in the MLB, Toronto beat Seattle 8-1. The two teams are back at it again today in Toronto. In football, Winnipeg won over Montreal 44-28. Today, Hamilton is in Calgary to take on the Stampeders. Toronto visits Saskatchewan. And tomorrow, BC travels to Ottawa to face the Red Blacks. In women's basketball, the Toronto Tempo lost to Las Vegas yesterday 93-73. And tonight, they face Phoenix. And after two rounds at the LPGA's FM Championship in Boston, Canadian golfer Anna Wang is sitting at 5-under, just 4 strokes back of the leader. 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
11: Here's Lanark and Leeds 3-day forecast. Sunshine with increasing cloudiness, the high 23, it feels more like 27. Tonight we'll see partly cloudy skies with the chance of showers, the low 17. Tomorrow you can expect mainly cloudy skies with a good chance of afternoon thundershowers, the high 23. And on Monday, cloudy with possible showers and a high of 25. 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

0: The Tragically Hip and Courage at 88.1 MyFM. Brian Perkin with you on this Saturday morning. Well, maybe you're purging some of the old unwanted items from the garage or the boathouse perhaps this weekend. Don't forget, if you're getting rid of household hazardous waste, we've got just a couple of weekends left for the waste depot that's operating in Carlton Place. And it is taking in dangerous substances like harsh cleaners, automotive products, paints, pool chemicals, and compact fluorescent light bulbs. If you live in Drummond, North Elmsley, Perth, Smiths Falls, or Carlton Place, the depot you can use is at 128 Patterson Crescent in Carlton Place, and it's running Saturday mornings, this morning included, from now till noon, and then next Saturday, the final one of the year, from 8 a.m. until 12 noon. That's going to be September the 6th. After that, we'll have to hold that until next year. So if you want to get some of those household hazardous wastes out of the way, do it either this weekend or next weekend in Carlton Place.
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0: Darkness Magic and Lay You Down Easy at 88.1 MyFM. Well, it's finally here, the Maberly Fair, one of the biggest little fairs around, and it's on today until 5 o'clock at the Maberly Fairgrounds with the theme this year of the farm and four hooves. And they've got the light show horse starting now. We've also got 1 o'clock this afternoon, the cattle, sheep, swine, poultry, fowl, and eggs displays. And we've also got entertainment running from 11 this morning till 5 this afternoon. This year's performers include the Rivermen, Matt Churchill, Herman Amberger. Also, don't forget the Three to Go Band will perform, and Fiddlers and Friends. And if you want to try your hand, the popular Zucchini races start at 1:30 this afternoon, and you can get to the workshop, build your own Zucchini car, and be ready to go this afternoon. 4-H members, by the way, holding their Market Lamb auction with auctioneer Jim Beer. That one goes 4 until the end of the day today. All happening at the Maberly Fair.
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3: Here's Lanark and Leeds 3-day forecast. Sunshine with increasing cloudiness, the high 23, it feels more like 27. Tonight we'll see partly cloudy skies with the chance of showers, the low 17. Tomorrow you can expect mainly cloudy skies with a good chance of afternoon thunder showers, the high 23. And on Monday, cloudy with possible showers and a high of 25. 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

0: Jessia with I'm Not Pretty, and that's the truth, really, at 88.1 MyFM. Brian Perkin with you on this Saturday morning. Well, just a reminder, today we've got a great movie, and that's a part of the free Movies in the Park event happening at the town of Carlton Place. Tonight's movie is called Goat, and the screening starts at 8 p.m. at sunset there. Residents are encouraged to bring along a chair, a blanket, and there's going to be snacks available from the Civitan canteen, or bring along your own treats and a refillable water bottle as well, and enjoy the movie. It's Go Tonight, all part of the free Movies in the Park event in Riverside Park in Carlton Place.
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0: 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Townsend, Let My Love Open the Door at 88.1 MyFM. Well, Maberly is certainly jumping today. Not only do we have the Maberly Fair on from now till 4 this afternoon at the Maberly Fairgrounds, 4884 Bolingbrook Road, but we've also got a great show happening tonight at the Maberly Community Hall. And this is a concert that features some great Celtic music with fiddler Pierre Schreier, step dancer Danielle Amblom, and also guitarist Ian Clark. And they'll present a great feature with music rooted in Irish, Scottish, Quebec, and North American traditions. The doors open at 7. The concert goes at 7:30 tonight, again at the Maberly Community Hall. Tickets are $30 in advance or $35 at the door.
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0: 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It's 11 o'clock. Here's what's happening.
7: Good morning. I'm Brian Turner in the My FM newsroom. Here are your top stories from across Canada and around the world. The Canada-U.S. tariff dispute is prompting Ottawa to rethink where it buys military equipment. Defense procurement official Stephen Fuhrer says there would be little public appetite for sole-source contracts with American companies. Canada wants to reduce the share of defense spending flowing south of the border while building stronger military and industrial partnerships with Europe and Asia. The Quebec election campaign is heating up with taxes and the U.S. trade war among the key issues. PQ leader Paul St-Pierre Plamondon is promising to cut business taxes by 20% if elected. Liberal leader Charles Millard says Quebec should diversify its export markets, pledging to reduce the province's reliance on the United States by 15%. Quebecers go to the polls on October 5th. Back-to-school routines are returning, and the OPP says families should add one more check before kids bike, scooter, or skateboard to class. Sergeant Aaron Cranton says protective gear can make all the difference.
8: Safety equipment is key in everything that we do, whether we're out on the water in a vehicle or riding a bicycle or scooter. That helmet is going to keep you safe. It is the most important piece of safety equipment you can wear while riding a bike, scooter, or skateboard.
7: Ontario cyclists under 18 are required to wear an approved bicycle helmet. Police say building the habit now can help keep the trip to and from school safer. In My FM Sports on the Diamonds yesterday in the MLB, Toronto beat Seattle 8-1. The two teams are back at it today in Toronto. In football, Winnipeg won over Montreal 44-28. Today, Hamilton is in Calgary to take on the Stampeders. Toronto visits Saskatchewan. And tomorrow, BC travels to Ottawa to face the Red Blacks. In women's basketball, the Toronto Tempo lost to Las Vegas yesterday 93-73. And tonight, they face Phoenix. And after two rounds at the LPGA's FM Championship in Boston, Canadian golfer Anna Wang is sitting at 5 under, just 5 strokes back of the leader. You can find all of your local news online at myfmradio.ca. 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
13: Here's Lanark and Leeds' 3-day forecast. Sunshine with increasing cloudiness, the high 23, it feels more like 27. Tonight we'll see partly cloudy skies with the chance of showers, the low 17. Tomorrow you can expect mainly cloudy skies with a good chance of afternoon thundershowers, the high 23. And on Monday, cloudy with possible showers and a high of 25. 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

0: The Human League and Human at 88.1 MyFM. Brian Perkin with you on this Saturday morning. Getting up to about 24 this afternoon. Mix of sun and cloud. A nice day as we hang on to summer. Don't forget, on Wednesday this coming week, we've got another edition of Tunes on the Tay. 3 weeks left. Of course, some of these are makeups from some of the rain dates earlier in the summer. But Tunes on the Tay will be coming up this Wednesday with two acts. At 6 o'clock, it'll be Umberloom. And then that's followed by Ompadom and Michaela Parks at 7 o'clock. So you're invited to enjoy those shows. And, of course, if it happens to rain on Wednesday night, the rain date will be the following night, Thursday, back at the Terrace on the Tay on Mill Street, where everything's happening for this year's Tunes on the Tay.
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0: Michael Bublé knows the weather forecast. It is a beautiful day at 88.1 MyFM. Well, we've got another Rock the Pantry. This is Rock the Pantry 2, in fact, today, bringing live music, food, and community fun to the Royal Canadian Legion, branch number 192 at 177 George Street in Carleton Place. And this event goes this afternoon, runs from 1 until 9 p.m. It's a $10 entry fee, and there's all kinds of great music and, as we said, food and fun. 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All proceeds go to support the Lanark County Food Bank. That's Rock the Pantry 2, today at the Royal Canadian Legion in Carleton Place.
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3: Here's Lanark and Leeds 3-day forecast. Sunshine with increasing cloudiness, the high 23, it feels more like 27. Tonight we'll see partly cloudy skies with the chance of showers, the low 17. Tomorrow you can expect mainly cloudy skies with a good chance of afternoon thundershowers, the high 23. And on Monday, cloudy with possible showers and a high of 25. 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

0: Here's Sam Smith and Normani with Dancing with a Stranger at 88.1 MyFM. Well, hope you writers out there have been busy getting ready for the Smiths Falls Literary Festival. They're accepting entries for their Small Town Big Stories contest, but the deadline is coming up this Tuesday, September the 1st. Residents can submit original artwork, poetry, or short stories celebrating life in Smiths Falls, and selected entries will be published during the inaugural Smiths Falls Literary Festival. That's scheduled for later in September, the 18th to the 20th. So if you'd like to get going, entries must be original, AI-free, and submitted to the Smiths Falls Library by September the 1st, which is this coming Tuesday.
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There's Toto, Rosanna at 88.1 MyFM. Well, a busy weekend. We've got the Rib Fest happening in Smiths Falls. Don't forget this afternoon, entertainment by the Continentals and also Ambush. That should be a lot of fun. And that's happening at Centennial Park.

0: It's Hamilton and Calgary. That's 3 o'clock this afternoon, in fact. And then Toronto and Saskatchewan, 7 o'clock tonight. We've got the news coming up at the top of the hour with Brian Turner. And then after that, another edition of the Retro Rewind. Adam Weeks standing by to kick off our trip into the 70s, 80s, and 90s here at 88.1 MyFM.
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1: Good afternoon. I'm Brian Turner in the MyFM newsroom. Here are your top stories from across Canada and around the world. U.S. President Donald Trump says the United States will take majority control of more than 65 billion barrels of Venezuela's proven oil reserves. Trump says American companies will help revive Venezuela's struggling energy industry and increase crude supplies to lower U.S. fuel prices. Venezuela's leader welcomed the agreement, saying it could boost the country's economy and government revenue. Five Ontario cities have landed among Canada's happiest in a new national ranking. Brampton took second place, while Toronto ranked third. Hamilton came fifth, Mississauga sixth, and Ottawa eighth. The Léger Happiness Index says Canada's overall happiness score rose 1.8 points this year to 70.5. Montreal topped the list, with Vancouver and Calgary also making the top 10. Canada's economy grew more than expected in the second quarter, with annualized GDP rising 3.3%. Statistics Canada says the economy expanded 0.8% from the first quarter. Officials also revised the first quarter growth from 0 to 0.1%, removing concerns that Canada had entered a technical recession. Economists say the figures offer some reason for optimism. In MyFM Sports on the Diamonds yesterday in the MLB, Toronto beat Seattle 8-1. The two teams are back at it again today in Toronto. In football, Winnipeg won over Montreal 44-28. Today, Hamilton is in Calgary to take on the Stampeders. Toronto visits Saskatchewan, and tomorrow BC travels to Ottawa to face the Red Blacks. In women's basketball, the Toronto Tempo lost to Las Vegas yesterday 93-73, and tonight they face Phoenix. And after two rounds at the LPGA's FM Championship in Boston, Canadian golfer Anna Wang is sitting at 5-under, just four strokes back of the leader. 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
10: Here's Lanark and Leeds three-day forecast. Sunshine with increasing cloudiness, the high 23, it feels more like 27. Tonight we'll see partly cloudy skies with the chance of showers, the low 17. Tomorrow you can expect mainly cloudy skies with a good chance of afternoon thundershowers, the high 23, and on Monday, cloudy with possible showers and a high of 25. 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

0: There's a tune that got the Weird Al Yankovic parody treatment back in 1989 with She Drives Like Crazy. That was the Fine Young Cannibals and She Drives Me Crazy. That came out of their 1988 album, The Raw and the Cooked. The Fine Young Cannibals out of Birmingham, England. It's the Retro Rewind, which means it's Saturday afternoon. It's Adam Weeks here with you. We're also still playing free gas or groceries for a year. Four times a day through Monday, we'll be giving you a secret code to take to our website. Enter for your chance to win that free gas or groceries for a year. We'll announce the winner on Tuesday morning with Jamie and Lorena in the morning on MyFM. For now, we're going to keep the music coming. It is the Retro Rewind, my favorite day of the week. And the Pointer Sisters are up next with Automatic.
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0: That was Modern English and I Melt With You on a Saturday afternoon. Hard to believe it's the final Saturday of August, but you know how the weather swings all over the place these days. Summer isn't over yet, even if we're getting back to school and all that kind of stuff. We've got some great music to come here. The late, great Michael Hutchence from the NXS album Kick, one of the finest albums of the 1980s. It's Need You Tonight, up next on the Retro Rewind.
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7: Here's Lanark and Leeds 3-day forecast. Sunshine with increasing cloudiness, the high 23, it feels more like 27. Tonight we'll see partly cloudy skies with the chance of showers, the low 17. Tomorrow you can expect mainly cloudy skies with a good chance of afternoon thundershowers, the high 23. And on Monday, cloudy with possible showers and a high of 25. 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

With all the attention on GTA 6 hitting video game consoles in November, a lot of the GTA players know this next song from the San Andreas game. It's Juice Newton, Queen of Hearts, and the Retro Rewind.

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0: Tears for Fears and Mad World on MyFM. That was their breakthrough single in 1982 from their Hurting album. And the original version didn't chart that highly in the U.S. outside of Canada, but it did become much better known decades later because of cover songs. Gary Jules and Michael Andrews stripped that song down to a piano version that appeared on the Donnie Darko soundtrack and brought the tune to a much wider audience outside of Canada. It's Adam Weeks here on the Retro Rewind. More like that to come. It's the soundtrack to your Saturday, the last Saturday of August, so let's have a great time. We've got a little remix. Elvis Presley meets JXL. We've got some David Wilcox with a little Riverboat Fantasy on the way. We'll get back into another batch of music on the Retro Rewind right after this.
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0: One of the many people to pay tribute to the late, great Dolly Parton, that was Sheryl Crow, and Every Day is a Winding Road. And if you hadn't heard, Dolly Parton left a song behind for us, a final song. It's locked away in a box, and it won't be released until what would have been her 100th birthday. The song is called My Place in History. It's in a chestnut box on display at Dollywood's Dreammore Resort in Pigeon Forge, Tennessee, with strict orders not to release it until January 2046. The final Dolly Parton song. We just have to make it 20 more years.
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16: Here's Lanark and Leeds' three-day forecast. Sunshine with increasing cloudiness, the high 23, it feels more like 27. Tonight we'll see partly cloudy skies with the chance of showers, the low 17. Tomorrow you can expect mainly cloudy skies with a good chance of afternoon thunder showers, the high 23. And on Monday, cloudy with possible showers and a high of 25. 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

0: 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Came out in 1993 on the 10 Summoner's Tales album. And next up, it's time to celebrate 99 red balloons on deck. 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

0: Another song that received the Weird Al Yankovic parody treatment, that was Mickey from Tony Basil, which was turned into Ricky about I Love Lucy. The real version, though, Mickey, was released in 1982 on the album Word of Mouth. It's an instantly recognizable cheerleader-style music video and a chant-like chorus that sticks in your head all the way through your Saturday afternoon. 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

0: from the 1996 album Congratulations, I'm Sorry. That was music from the Gin Blossoms, Until I Hear It From You, on the Retro Rewind here on your Saturday afternoon on MyFM. It's Adam Weeks here with you. That song hit number one on the Adult Top 40, number nine on the U.S. Billboard Hot 100. And a big part of its legacy is it was written specifically for the 1995 film Empire Records and became one of the movie's best-known songs from the soundtrack. We'll take a break and head to Funky Town with Lips Inc. on the Retro Rewind after this.
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6: Here's Lanark and Leeds 3-day forecast. Sunshine with increasing cloudiness, the high 23, it feels more like 27. Tonight we'll see partly cloudy skies with the chance of showers, the low 17. Tomorrow you can expect mainly cloudy skies with a good chance of afternoon thundershowers, the high 23. And on Monday, cloudy with possible showers and a high of 25. 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
7: My-

Love Is All Around. That was Wet, Wet, Wet on the Retro Rewind on your Saturday afternoon here on MyFM. And coming up, some Billy Joel, the song You May Be Right, one of Billy Joel's classic rock hits. It's from the 1980 album Glass Houses. And the famous opening line to the song from Billy Joel kind of cues you up to what attitude he's bringing with him. It starts with "Friday night I crashed your party." And the album cover for Glass Houses has Billy Joel throwing a brick through a glass house. And that symbolized his move away from the softer, adult contemporary image of some of his earlier work and into a rockier, harder edge. Billy Joel is on deck on the Retro Rewind.

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0: Supertramp and Breakfast in America on MyFM's Retro Rewind. That goes back to the album, the title track from Breakfast in America, 1979. And that album was a huge success, sold tens of millions of copies, and brought us songs like The Logical Song, Goodbye Stranger, Take the Long Way Home, and of course what we just heard, Breakfast in America. It's the Retro Rewind. It's Adam Weeks here with you. We've got great music to come. Glass Tiger on the way. But first, we're going to take a break. Take a look at what's going on. We're smack dab into the weekend. We're playing free gas or groceries for a year here on MyFM. And Taylor Dane is on deck.
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0: Vertical Horizon and Everything You Want from the 1999 album of the same name, Everything You Want. That hit number one on the U.S. Billboard Hot 100, and the year-end chart called it one of the biggest U.S. songs of the year 2000. On the way, we've got music from Madness. We've got Jewel coming up. It's the Retro Rewind. It's a perfect soundtrack to your Saturday.
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6: Here's Lanark and Leeds 3-day forecast. Sunshine with increasing cloudiness, the high 23, it feels more like 27. Tonight we'll see partly cloudy skies with the chance of showers, the low 17. Tomorrow you can expect mainly cloudy skies with a good chance of afternoon thundershowers, the high 23. And on Monday, cloudy with possible showers and a high of 25. 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

Adam Weeks, time to kick rocks on a Saturday. I'm back in at MyFM at work at 10 a.m. Monday. Keep playing free gas or groceries for a year. The Retro Rewind continues. BK is coming right up.

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0: 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He and producer John Porter repeatedly ran the guitar through multiple amps with tremolo rates carefully synchronized. Marr later said getting them all lined up was basically a nightmare. All that work for a guitar riff that you will recognize in 2 seconds. It's BK, and the Retro Rewind continues.
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0: MyFM Retro Rewind, Meredith Brooks, and the title alone made this a tough sell in 1997. Some radio stations wouldn't even say the name of that song on the air, but Meredith Brooks refused to change it. And good decision, Bitch went to number 2 on the Billboard charts and earned her 2 Grammy nominations. And no, despite a surprisingly persistent 1990s rumor, that is not Alanis Morissette. It's BK. And the Retro Rewind continues.
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6: Here's Lanark and Leeds 3-day forecast. Tonight we'll see partly cloudy skies with the chance of showers, the low 17. Tomorrow you can expect mainly cloudy skies with a good chance of afternoon thunder showers, the high 23. And on Monday, cloudy with possible showers and a high of 25. 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

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Paula Abdul, The Promise of a New Day. She was absolutely on fire when that song was released. It was her sixth number one on the charts and, amazingly, her last. Six number ones in roughly 3 years is a pretty ridiculous run for somebody who originally became famous as a choreographer. It's BK, and the Retro Rewind continues.

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0: 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David Byrne has said that that song came from a story about a girl he knew growing up who would supposedly take LSD in a field near a Yoo-hoo chocolate drink factory and experience out-of-body sensations, which explains the floating above the world lyrics and probably the most Talking Heads origin story imaginable. This is the Retro Rewind. I'm BK.
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0: The MyFM Retro Rewind, my favorite mistake, Sheryl Crow. And for years, everyone wanted to know who the mistake was. Rumors about Eric Clapton, Jacob Dylan, or maybe somebody else. Sheryl Crow has never definitively settled it and has suggested that people may be just reading into the song a little too much. 28 years later, the mystery is probably more fun than the answer anyways. This is the Retro Rewind. I'm BK.
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15: Here's Lanark and Leeds 3-day forecast. Tonight we'll see partly cloudy skies with the chance of showers, the low 17. Tomorrow you can expect mainly cloudy skies with a good chance of afternoon thunder showers, the high 23. And on Monday, cloudy with possible showers and a high of 25. 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

0: The MyFM Retro Rewind. Take that back for good. And Gary Barlow reportedly wrote that song in about 15 minutes. It became Take That's biggest international hit and a rare breakthrough in America. Noel Gallagher of Oasis later praised it as a genuinely great pop song. And if you've got Noel Gallagher complimenting you about anything, well, you've done something right. It's BK, and the Retro Rewind continues.
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0: 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Charles and Eddie reportedly met on a New York subway after Charles noticed Eddie carrying a copy of Marvin Gaye's Trouble Man. They started talking music. Eventually, they formed a duo, and Would I Lie to You became a number one hit. 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It's BK, and the MyFM Retro Rewind continues.
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0: The MyFM Retro Rewind, Lou Bega, Mambo number 5. That famous horn riff was not new in 1999. It's built around Perez Prado's instrumental Mambo number 5 from 1949. But 50 years later, Lou Bega added Monica, Erica, Rita, Tina, Sandra, Mary, and Jessica and turned it into a worldwide monster hit. Apparently, all the original needed was a guest list. It's BK, and the Retro Rewind continues.
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7: Here's Lanark and Leeds' three-day forecast. Tonight we'll see partly cloudy skies with the chance of showers, the low 17. Tomorrow you can expect mainly cloudy skies with a good chance of afternoon thunder showers, the high 23. And on Monday, cloudy with possible showers and a high of 25. 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

0: The MyFM Retro Rewind, Australian band Real Life, released that song originally in 1983. And then they did something wonderfully 80s. They released it again in 1989 as an updated version. And it worked. The re-recording actually charted higher in the U.S. than the original. Basically, a remaster before remasters became everybody's business model. The Retro Rewind continues. I'm BK.
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0: Still ahead on the Retro Rewind, we're going to hear from Gloria Estefan, Bryan Adams Unplugged in the next 30 minutes. And right now, a song from Tom Petty that sounded nostalgic the day it was released.
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0: This is the MyFM Retro Rewind. Citizen King, Better Days. Milwaukee Citizen King. They just mashed up rock, hip-hop, funk, and samples into a blender, and they came out with one of the strangest great hits of 1999. That song, Better Days, cracked the Billboard Top 40, but the band broke up. Just a few years later, a very 90s career. Arrive, drop one song that everybody remembers, then poof, disappear. The Retro Rewind continues. I'm BK.
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6: Here's Lanark and Leeds 3-day forecast. Tonight we'll see partly cloudy skies with the chance of showers, the low 17. Tomorrow you can expect mainly cloudy skies with a good chance of afternoon thunder showers, the high 23. And on Monday, cloudy with possible showers and a high of 25. 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

0: 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The Tubes. She's a beauty. Here's an appropriately weird origin story. Fee Waybill got the idea after walking past a peep show booth in San Francisco with a sign reading something like, pay a dollar, talk to a naked girl. He turned that experience into She's a Beauty, and the Tubes scored their biggest hit. Inspiration really is everywhere. 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